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2: Steve Gorman Sports. In the World Cup last night, Canada beat South Africa to advance to the final 16. So we had the round robin group stage, whittled the field from 48 teams to 32, and now it's knockouts. If you lose now, you go home. Canada is the first team to advance. They beat South Africa, so South Africa goes home, Canada moves on. If this tournament were like any other World Cup up until this year, there would have been only 32 teams in the entire tournament, and South Africa and Canada would not have even been here. For everybody saying it's better with 48 teams, you know what? I'm still going to be the old man. I'm going to sit on my porch and say, give me 32 teams. Give me 32 teams, because what we've seen this year is some really great soccer and some really bad soccer. And yesterday's game was abysmal. Canada is going to play either Morocco or the Netherlands, and they're going to be wiped off the field. I realize every tournament has a worst team, but this one's got a few. But there's no putting the genie back in the bottle. We're just going to have to get used to the fact that this tournament is forever bloated to 48 teams. Now, I just pray that we don't go to 64. But, you know, it's probably inevitable. I should just start getting ready for it. 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

0: AC/DC Hell's Bells on Steve Gorman Rock. Steve, why does Hell's Bells sound so funny? Like, Hell's Bells? Is that like the bells ringing in hell when you arrive? But like, it just kind of sounds goofy, like silly.
1: No, it's more like the bells that are ringing in hell when you arrive, April. It's got nothing to do with me. Hell's Bells, it's an expression that a lot of people used. It's like saying, oh, darn, or you got to be kidding me. Oh, Hell's Bells, what's wrong with you? But of course, in AC/DC's case, what better way to pay tribute to the dearly departed Bon Scott than to ring the Hell's Bells? I mean, this is the man who wrote Highway to Hell, Rock and Roll Damnation, Hell Ain't a Bad Place to Be. I mean, come on, they had to pay tribute to him with Hell's Bells. It's just the way of the world.
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0: 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Yeah, this is Steve Gorman Rocks.
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0: Sticks with Renegade on Steve Gorman Rocks. I loved that song when it first came out. And I remember thinking, man, Sticks, when they want to rock, they can really rock. Tommy Shaw and J.Y. Young, the two rockers of the band. Dennis DeYoung, the original singer. Boy, they were at odds for all those years they were working together. And eventually, of course, Dennis DeYoung left the band. Not that he was afraid of the rock, but he had a way more theatrical sort of mindset. Loved the power ballads, but he loved the whole buildup of like a song like Sail Away. And it just eventually got to be too much. It was the Mr. Roboto era, I think, that really caused such a rift in the band. It's too bad because Styx is still out there doing what they do year in and year out, still delivering great shows. Never going to have Dennis DeYoung back on stage. That's just water under the bridge. But I always appreciate a band that can have two very specific points of view. Not two different genres, but within one band, two different vibes, safe to say. For a while there, Styx had the whole package.
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0: You've got a problem. Steve's got an answer. It might not be the right answer. I mean, he's a rock star, not a therapist. It's time for Questionable Wisdom on Steve Gorman Rocks. Here's April Rose with tonight's question.
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2: I hope you've come to the right place, Jess.
1: Jess has been dating this guy for a few months, and he just refollowed his ex-girlfriend on Instagram. Jess's boyfriend says there's nothing going on between him and his ex, and that they're going to be part of the same wedding party, so they thought it best be friends. Steve, what do you think?
2: Okay, wait. The boyfriend says he and his ex are going to be a part of the same wedding party, so they thought it best to be friends.
1: Correct.
2: That's a little weird to me. I don't think you should have to justify being friends with someone you used to have a relationship with.
1: That's a good point. It sounds like an excuse, right?
2: A little bit. I'm all for thinking everybody's adult enough in life to be friends with someone they used to be involved with. Mm-hmm. But I realize that's rarely the case. It's just too difficult. I just think, Jess, you got to sit down and say, dude, this is weird. I don't understand why you weren't friends before, but now you're going to be just because you have to pose in some photographs together. I've been in wedding parties. I've escorted people down the aisle. I was a groomsman, and I escorted a bridesmaid. I don't know her name. I never said one word to her.
1: Right.
2: And we're in photos together forever. And we literally spent 19 seconds together. You don't have to be friends with someone in a wedding party. I think this is all

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2: 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I am not here to judge you. I'm here to listen and help however I can. I was there myself, and I found another way. Healing is possible. I'm living proof.
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1: Rumors spread around, United takes his time. About to check outside the game. 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

0: this 4th of July, Chattanooga makes history at TVFCU Riverfront Nights. 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But when the sun goes down, history goes up. For the very first time ever, Chattanooga will launch a massive 500-drone light show into the night sky. Catch live music from Courtney Cowart and Bad Matador at 7. And Johnny Folsom 4 bringing the spirit of Johnny Cash at 8:30. 500 drones, precision lights create a giant living canvas in the sky, bringing America's 250th birthday to life in a massive first-of-its-kind spectacle Chattanooga will be talking about for years. 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TVFCU Riverfront Nights, July 4th at Ross's Landing. Be there with KZ106 for the moment Chattanooga looks up and sees history.
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1: Now, when you put on a Journey banger, like, which one are you going straight to, bro?
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2: They're all good.
1: 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Any way you want, it's a great one, too, bro.
2: Yeah.
1: Wait, what about this one? What about the old Wheel in the Sky? 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
1: 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Oh, dude, I did not expect for you to get my back. That was amazing. Like, yes.
2: Yeah.
1: Let's just me and you go to Knoxville, man. We're going to have a great time Saturday night.
2: That'll work, dude.
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9: If I were to ask you what makes for a good night's sleep, you'd probably say a dark, quiet room, not too many things on your mind. But every night when you go to get some Z's, how often do you really think about the temperature in your bedroom? Temperature may be one of the most underappreciated factors in sleep. That's according to the Senior Vice President of Research and Scientific Affairs at the National Sleep Foundation. We often hear about lights and screens and stress, but even modest changes in temperature and airflow can influence both how quickly you fall asleep and how deeply you stay asleep. Most experts will recommend a room temperature of 60 to 67 degrees Fahrenheit. You might also experiment with your sheets and what you actually wear to bed. Play around a bit and see what improves your sleep. You might be delightfully surprised. I'm Dr. Sanjay Gupta, helping you live a better life.
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0: is 4th of July. 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But when the sun goes down, history goes up. For the very first time ever, Chattanooga will launch a massive 500-drone light show into the night sky. 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And Johnny Folsom 4 bringing the spirit of Johnny Cash at 8:30. 500 drones, precision lights create a giant living canvas in the sky, bringing America's 250th birthday to life in a massive first-of-its-kind spectacle Chattanooga will be talking about for years. One day, one night, one historic celebration. TVFCU Riverfront Nights, July 4th at Ross's Landing. Be there with KZ106 for the moment Chattanooga looks up and sees history.
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0: Without any further ado, Helium Theater, scene one, take one, action!
1: So, they tell me you're a good cop.
2: I try.
1: Heard about your little stunt yesterday. Pretty pretty heroic stuff. File says you worked for the Phoenix Project in Vietnam, that right?
2: Yes!
1: Assassin stuff?
2: Maybe.
1: And they gave you a Congressional Medal of Honor?
2: It was a lean year.
1: It's over, you know.
2: What is?
1: The war.
2: Yes, I know.
1: Just thought I'd remind you. Check out your piece.
2: Bad manners, man.
0: Wait, don't hurt yourself.
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1: Really sorry.
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0: Yo, what's up, guys? How are we this morning? Welcome, welcome, welcome. It is Tuesday, and super glad to have you guys on the show today. Got the lines open right now at 423-642-9106. Check that if you're trying to win our nationwide contest. That is off and running, and you can do it right now. All you have to do is text the word yourself. Yeah, yourself. To 95819, and you could be winning this awesome trip to go check out two huge rock bands, Chicago and Styx, on the Windy Cities tour. You can get your hotel, premium seats, VIP package. I mean, loaded with exclusive merchandise from both bands, including a signed guitar from Styx. How cool is that? And backstage bragging rights. Yeah, you'll go backstage and meet Chicago before the actual show. So just text the word yourself to 95819. So easy. Greetings, all. Looking for the first caller of the day, as per usual. So if there's anybody out there, any takers, 423-642-9106. 423-642-9106. Those are the telephone numbers. Let's go here. Good morning. Who's this?
1: Hey, good morning, Loper.
0: It's
1: James.
0: James, what's going on, James?
1: Hold on. I was going to call you the other day, and I was talking about the SiriusXM. They're listening to you.
0: Oh, yeah. You turned off the SiriusXM for us. I appreciate that.
1: Oh, yeah. Benedict Arnold, remember?
0: That's right.
1: Hey, I'm not trying to play a program director, but I got an idea for you. You did the best inventions history.
0: Yes.
1: How about the worst inventions today?
0: The worst American inventions? All right. Maybe I'll put that on the list. That's fun, man.
1: Cool. I'm not being a program director, but I was thinking about that here. I'm like,
0: Did you have a best American invention that you didn't get through with?
1: No, just pizza, I guess.
0: Just pizza. I mean, did we invent pizza? Are you sure?
1: I don't think so.
0: I think we'll take credit for it.
1: I invented my own type, so yeah.
0: All right, man. Well, hey, thanks for the phone call, man. Appreciate you being first through on the Loper Show, man. What are you going to do for the 4th of July?
1: Well, I'm in Dalton, so they're having on Thursday, they're having a big drone show, fireworks show here at the firegrounds.
0: Oh,
1: and
0: that's cool.
1: And they're also going to have Grand Funk Railroad there.
0: Wait, this is in Dalton?
1: Yeah.
0: Really?
1: Thursday. This coming Thursday, the 2nd.
0: Interesting. Okay.
1: They can stay up that late and put on a show. No, they're getting on up there.
0: I didn't know that. Yeah, actually, the drummer, Don Brewer, is a friend of mine.
1: Oh, really?
0: Yeah. His wife used to work with me at the radio station in South Florida where I worked.
1: Yeah, I'm looking forward to seeing them. I mean, that's my gender. That's my age group there.
0: Yeah, I saw them not long ago. Actually, they opened up for Kid Rock. I caught a show in Columbus, Ohio, like about, I don't know, maybe a year and a half ago.
1: Wasn't bad. I'm sure they wouldn't do like a full concert. They probably hit their highlights, their hits and everything. That'd be great.
0: I bet you guys get a full concert. I think you're going to get the full.

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1: Get left out, right? All right, cool, man. So the lines are open. We're available on social. You can hit me up at Jeremy Loper on Instagram. You can find me on Twitter at Jeremy Loper as well. And then at The Loper Show on Facebook. Anytime, guys, feel free to hit me up and say hello. Love to hear from you. Aerosmith kicking off the show this morning. Shout out to everybody out there, man. It's almost the 4th of July. Long weekend coming up. Let's go. We can do it.

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2: All right, let's see what is trending this morning. And of course, World Cup action is still what everybody's talking about. You had Paraguay upset Germany yesterday.
3: A few have been in this position for Paraguay.
2: And a lot of people didn't see this coming, but Japan jumped out first on Brazil with the first goal at the 29th minute.
4: Sano's broken that up in the middle of the field and carries on with his run. Sano has scored for Japan!
2: I mean, that was a big goal, but Brazil fired back in the 56th minute to tie up the match with Japan.
4: Here's Vinicius. Gabriel, yet another cross, and this time it's the equalizer.
2: And Gabriel Martinelli scores in the stoppage to give Brazil the 2-1 victory over Japan last night.
4: Cut back and not taking advantage of it. Tanaka's given the ball away there. Bruno Guimarães. Oh, and here's a chance. Martinelli! Brazil have won it! They've stolen it right at the death!
2: I mean, Japan thought they had it wrapped up, man, like gift wrapped.
4: Brazil are going through.
2: Yeah, that was wild. So radio traffic control between a JetBlue flight and the tower at JFK in New York City was having some miscommunication yesterday morning as this reaction from the pilot and the controller after a plane reportedly hit a drone during landing. Listen to this.
5: You just continue to the runway.
6: Affirmative. We don't need any assistance. We're just going to go ahead and land.
2: That is scary stuff, man. People out there with drones, and that's in New York City. Like, that's not, you know, somewhere in flyover country. That's in the biggest city in our country, the most populated city in our country. The Supreme Court now will allow mail-in ballots to be counted that arrive after Election Day. This is a big deal.
7: I think it was very detrimental to honest elections, but it is what it is.
2: And the Supreme Court not only allowing mail-in ballots, but this is a reporter asking President Trump about the bipartisan bill headed to his desk as he dismissed it with, what some are calling a yawn.
7: It's a yawn. Some people say it's wonderful. To me, compared to the Save America Act, just about everything is a big yawn.
2: Big yawn. Everything except for Wake and Bake Trivia, which is coming up next. And if you guys want to play Wake and Bake Trivia, I have an open spot, man. You guys can call and take on the champion who is chomping at the bit to stay on top of the world right now. You know, once you become the Wake and Bake Trivia champion, the last thing you want to do is lose it, right? Well, hey, listen. Get on top of the world and stay on top of the world. 423-642-9106. It's Wake and Bake Trivia. 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Welcome to Moe's. 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We'll get the champ on the phone. We'll get a new challenger. And when we come back, we will Wake and Bake. 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
0: 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But when the sun goes down, history goes up. For the very first time ever, Chattanooga will launch a massive 500-drone light show into the night sky. 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And Johnny Folsom 4 bringing the spirit of Johnny Cash at 8:30. 500 drones, precision lights create a giant living canvas in the sky, bringing America's 250th birthday to life in a massive first-of-its-kind spectacle Chattanooga will be talking about for years. 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
11: 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No accidents on I-24 or 75. Drive safe out there. Bram Pulliam, right now traffic.
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2: All right, time for Wake and Bake Trivia, and we do have our two contestants here. Our champion, or as I like to say, Le Champion, we have Robert standing by. Robert, how you doing, man?
24: I'm doing good, man. How are you doing this morning?
2: Man, Robert, we got a lot of noise coming from the truck this morning. What's going on over there?
24: Yeah, just got on the road.
2: Just got on the road.
24: Got everything turned down.
2: All right. I'm going to trust you, Robert. We have Misty as your competition today. Misty, how are you?
25: I'm good. How are you?
2: Doing pretty damn good, Misty. Thank you so much. Are you ready for the 4th of July?
25: I am ready for the 4th of July. Are you ready for the 4th of July?
2: I think I am. I don't have many plans, but we'll have to see as we get a little closer, all right?
25: Right.
2: Yeah, I'm going to see my kids and my girlfriend not until after the 4th of July. So I'm going to do 4th of July solo-mish, like here in Chattanooga, and then I'll be together with everybody.
25: Oh, okay.
2: So it's exciting. Well, yeah, I'll have to put it on. I'm going to save some fireworks for everybody, you know?
25: Exactly.
2: Yeah, with that being said, Misty, you are first in Wake and Bake Trivia. And, well, if you're ready, I'm ready.
25: I'm ready.
2: All right, first question. Who played Woody in the Toy Story movies?
25: Tim Allen.
2: Tim Allen is... Wrong! Incorrect. For the steal, we go to the champion, our buddy Robert. Robert, who do you think it is? This person played Woody in the Toy Story movies.
24: I have no idea. Brendan Fraser. I have no idea.
2: Brendan Fraser is awesome. Dude, he's in the Encino, man. Weezing the Jip. Ooh. Wrong, dude. Yeah, that answer was Tom Hanks. Tim Allen is the other star who played Buzz Lightyear. All right. No points. Robert's turn. Here we go, champ. Come on, champ.
3: All right.
2: Let's get it, man.
3: I'm waking up.
2: What was the name of... I'm sorry, which state is nicknamed the Sunshine State?
3: Florida.
2: Florida is?
13: Yay!
2: Correct. My home state of Florida. All right, we move to this question for Misty. Misty, what band recorded Don't Stop Believin'? What band?
25: Journey.
2: Journey.
13: Yay!
2: All right, so we got one on the board for Robert, one on the board for Misty, and it's Robert's turn. All right, Robert, your question. What was the first music video ever played on MTV, music television? You just tell me the name of the song. That's fine. Any guesses? Gotta have an answer, man. 3, 2. All right, we go to Misty for the steal. Misty, any guesses here on what music video was the first to ever play on MTV?
25: I have no idea, but I'm going to go with something Nirvana.
2: Nirvana. Well, long before Nirvana, there were the Buggles and Video Killed the Radio Star.
25: Oh, Video Killed the Radio Star.
2: Yeah, Misty, it's your actual turn right now. Getting confused with all the steals here. What movie won the very first Academy Award for Best Picture in 1929? It's a tough one.
25: Going with the Wind?
2: I mean, that's a great guess. That's incorrect, though. We go back to Robert. Robert for the steal.
3: Chinatown?
2: I mean, that one's good, too. Wrong. Answer we were looking for is Wings. Wings. Robert, your turn. Wings? Yeah, Wings. Like flapping wings, you know, like on a bird.
25: Yeah.
2: Which band, Robert, has a mascot named Eddie? What band has a mascot named Eddie? Gotta have a response, man.
3: Pearl Jam, I don't know.
2: Pearl Jam. Not correct. We go to Misty for the steal. Misty?
25: I'm going to go with Van Halen.
2: Van Halen? Wrong. We are breezing through these with a lot of wrong answers. The answer we were looking for was Iron Maiden. Iron Maiden. It's Misty's turn. Misty, here's the question. What was the name of the coffee shop? No, I'm sorry. I did that one yesterday. My bad. Looking at the wrong list here. What is the only Great Lake located entirely within the United States? What is the only Great Lake located entirely within the United States? So there's others that are a part of like Canada and stuff like that, but looking for the one that's only in the U.S.
25: Lake Huron?
2: Lake Huron. I mean, that's a great guess. That is incorrect, though. We go to Robert for the steal.
3: Lake Erie,
2: that's another good one. But we're looking for Lake Michigan.
3: Lake Michigan,
2: yeah, you guys were all over it. Like, but not exactly that. I get it. All right, so Robert, your question here. What toy became a nationwide craze in the summer of 2016 by sending players hunting in the real world? Okay, so this was originally like a game that was not on, I guess I could say it. It was not on the phone, but then it became a game for the phone. But it was a game that was like, that was played physically before this. And then it became a game on the phone. And what, once it became a game on the phone, what was it called? And it was a huge craze in 2016. People were like all over the place, walking around. I mean, one guy got hit by a car playing this game.
3: Yeah, I know that. It's, when you look up the app, what's the name of that? Just give it to Misty. I know she knows.
2: All right. Misty, any guesses?
25: Pokemon Go.
2: It is Pokemon Go, yes.
13: Yay!
2: Pokemon Go. And Misty, I believe It's your turn, right? Yeah, it's Misty's
3: turn.
2: Yeah,
3: Misty's. You can win it here.
2: Misty's turn. You guys, man, no offense, but you guys missed so many that I forgot whose turn it was. All right, Misty, what is the world's largest coral reef system? Misty, what is the world's largest coral reef system? Wake and Make Trivia, brought to you by Moe's Southwest Grill. The world's largest coral reef system. I got to have an answer in 3, 2, 1. Any guesses?
25: Somewhere in Australia.
2: Okay. Nope, that's not what we're looking for. For the steel, Robert. The world's largest coral reef system. What is it called?
3: Great Reef, I know it. Australia, it's not the Great Reef in Australia, no.
2: Is that what you want to go with?
3: Yeah, Great Reef in Australia.
2: It's so close, but I can't give it to you. It's the Great Barrier Reef.
3: That's what we're looking for.
2: But it is still your turn, Robert. So let's get right back to it. In golf, what score is one stroke under par on a hole? So if you get one stroke under par on a hole.
3: Birdie
2: is correct.
13: Yay!
2: Gotta pray for them birds, man. All right, now we go to sudden death, okay? And the way we play this is we go to mouth buzzers. So if you know the answer, do not shout out the answer. Please shout out your name and I'll come to you, okay? Don't shout out the answer because you'll give it away, all right? What band released the album Pyromania?
3: Robert.
2: Robert's in first. Go ahead, sir. What band released the album Pyromania? Go ahead, man.
3: It's.
2: Wait, I thought you knew, Robert. You buzzed in. I gotta have an answer, buddy.
3: Def Leppard.
2: Def Leppard is correct. And once again, with the victory, Robert, I mean, by the hair on his chinny, chin, chin.
25: For real. Def Leppard.
2: That was in there at the very last moment, my friend. Wow. That was a hard-fought game, guys. You know, I have to be honest with you. That might have been the longest game of Wake and Bake Trivia in history. Like,
25: wow.
2: I've been doing this, you know, this game for over 20 years. And, yeah, this might have been the longest game in 20 years. So, congratulations to you both.
25: Good game, Robert.
2: Yes. I feel like you guys need to exchange phone numbers so you guys are friends forever or something. I mean, this was like a moment in time. You guys introduce each other to your spouses and your families. I mean, come on. All right, listen, Misty, thank you so much. We will talk to you very soon. Misty, have a great 4th, okay?
25: Okay, you too.
2: Okay, and Robert, hang on 1 second for me, bud. Actually, Robert, we'll call you tomorrow, same time, okay?
3: All right, thanks.
2: You are in.
3: Yep, have a good day.
2: You're in for day number 3 tomorrow.
3: All right, good deal.
2: All right, cool, man. Thank you. All right. Wow. That is unprecedented, guys. That was pretty wild. Okay, so 423-642-9106 is the telephone number. Let me reset the board here, and we'll come back, and I'll let you know what's up for today's show after some Tesla on KZ106 Chattanooga's classic rock station.
4: And the sign says, long-haired freaky people.

0: man. Did you guys get to check out the beautiful strawberry moon last night? I mean, listen, everybody was making such a big deal. I don't remember so many different moons growing up. Can anybody else get my back on this? Do you guys remember, like, every moon that ever happened? Everyone was like, oh, that's the such and such moon. Oh, that's the Reaper's moon. Oh, no, that's the Dark Witch's moon. Yeah, mostly. Mostly the Dark Witch's moon. I'm like, what? I've never heard of any of this stuff. Until, like, the last, like, I don't know, 10 years or so. No one talked about this when we were kids. I mean, hell, nobody talked about this in the year 2000. Like, let alone when we were kids. I mean, seriously. Does it surprise anybody else? I mean, I feel like they're just making it up at this point. But yeah, last night, strawberry moon, which was in full view and absolutely gorgeous. I don't know if you guys got a chance to look at it. It really was beautiful. I'm not mad they're pointing it out now, but I'm just saying it is one of those things where you're kind of like, where was the strawberry moon before? It's they say it's the traditional nickname for the first full moon of the summer season, which we just had. And it doesn't actually appear like pink or red. Instead, the name comes from the Native American, one of the Native American tribes, who used it as their marker that June-bearing strawberries were going to be ripe and ready to be harvested. Interesting. When you think about it, I mean, that is interesting. And it does seem like it's been around a while. But I just don't recall. I mean, like, what are they going to have next? Like, merchandise?
1: Did you miss last night's full strawberry moon? Well, never fear. With the full strawberry moon commemorative plate from the Franklin Mint, each plate is carefully handcrafted and cast in thermoptium and will help you relive that full strawberry moon again and again.
2: Oh, cool. This plate has a picture of a moon on it.
1: But don't order yet, because we'll throw in the full strawberry moon commemorative coin.
0: Oh, nice.
1: Made of a rare semi-precious metal and in a circular shape just like the full strawberry moon. This coin is...
2: Yeah, I don't really need that. I can just catch the full strawberry moon next time.
1: The words of a fool, and you don't want to miss your opportunity to purchase the full strawberry moon commemorative plate medallion. Each medallion features an artist's rendering of the commemorative plate I mentioned earlier, and
2: none of this appeals to me.
1: Too late, I've already put you down for 10 of them.
2: What the?
1: The full strawberry moon commemorative plate and all of that other stuff. Order now.
0: Yes, order now, please. I mean, before it's too late. I want everybody to have a fair shot at the old strawberry moon plate. All right, guys. Well, it looks like today we're going to get some more warm weather. Yes. We're going to get up to around 94. Right now, we're at the low of the day. 74 degrees right now across the area. It's going to be sticky. It's going to be hot. It is finally summer, yes. Like it or not, get by a pool and do something about it, man. Hey, now, with 4th of July here yesterday, we got into the best American inventions. And, you know, we had a lot, man. You know, everything from the AC to the car to the television we talked about. Electric guitar was one of mine. Well, I thought after 7 o'clock, I'll do the three things you need to know before you go. And just after that, we can get into this topic. The greatest American rock band, okay? The greatest American rock band. So, did I say 7 o'clock? I'm sorry. That'll come up just after 8 o'clock, okay, on the show today. And, of course, my huge mail sack, Loper's huge mail sack, coming up just after 7 o'clock. So that is the score for today's show. 5 at 7:55, of course, we'll play that and get you guys an awesome prize and so much more. So if you want to get in, 423-642-9106 is the telephone number. If you guys are trying to score that nationwide contest, you can do this right now. Text the word YOURSELF to 95819, and that is for that Windy Cities tour. You'll go backstage, meet Chicago. You'll get a bunch of stuff from not only Chicago, but Styx as well. A guitar from Styx. I mean, how cool is that? So text the word YOURSELF to 95819. Like I said, the three things you need to know before you go coming up in just a few.
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6: All clear on the open road this morning. No accidents on I-24 or 75. Drive safe out there. Bram Pulliam, right now traffic.
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17: Here's the official forecast. A heat advisory will be in effect through Thursday night. Mostly sunny today, 97 the high. A heat index, though, could feel like 105. Tonight, mostly clear and 77. Tomorrow, sunny, a chance of afternoon showers and thunderstorms. The high, 97 degrees.

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1: It's trending right now.
2: Oh, gosh, I'm trying to resist doing this story, but, you know, I guess it is relevant for some people. Taylor Swift. There's more and more signs that she is going to have a wedding over the next couple of days at Madison Square Garden. You know, of course, marrying Travis Kelce from the Chiefs. Now, there's all kinds of signs, like, meaning there's trucks. There's service people that would be bringing in supplies that are been seen in and out of Madison Square Garden. Now, I mean, delivery trucks, probably not a total foreign thing to be visiting Madison Square Garden. There's tons of concerts, sporting events, all of that stuff, right? Well, there's a 40-inch mirror ball that has been delivered in a box. Like this huge box, and the label, I guess, says something to the effect of mirror ball. Now, a favorite fan track from 2020, I guess, one of her albums called Folklore, where there's a reference to a large mirror ball. And so some fans are like, that's it. This is the sign. I think it's a wild thing to get married at Madison Square Garden. I can't even imagine how much that's going to cost them. But there's some that are referring to it.

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2: You said you collided?
3: Yep, it hit us right above the cockpit.
2: Do you require any assistance? You just continue to the runway?
3: Affirmative. We don't need any assistance. We're just going to go ahead and land.
1: Kind of wild, right? So those are the three things that you need to know before you go. All right, on deck, we do have the huge mail sack. That's right. Loper's huge mail sack. If you guys are down to give some advice, we have a young lady that is standing by that wants to ask for some advice here. So it's about a summer wedding. You know, there's speaking of weddings, there's lots of those going on. No shortage of summer weddings. So that's for damn sure. So if you think you might be able to help out, hang tight here, man. It's Loper's huge mail sack. A Chattanooga favorite coming up after Billy Idol. It's KZ 106, The Loper Show.

0: is expensive.
1: Mail! Zach! Did you send that to me? Did you send that to me?
2: All right, it's time to check in with the huge mail sack, and we get these in all kinds of forms. People send them to me as voicemails on our app, which is a feature. People also call in live. We have people that text in. We have people that email in. So however you want to get into the huge mail sack, feel free, okay? This one was a message from the app. So without any further ado, let's get right to it here.
3: Hey, Loper, I wanted to get your advice on something. It seems like you help a lot of people, so here it goes. My name is Martina, and I'm leaving this message because this morning I'm in a tough spot. My friend's bachelorette party is around the corner, and I wanted to get some advice if you and your listeners can help me out. So I'm at a wedding party, and the bachelorette party is all set. I found out that we're going to eat first, and the restaurant that we're going to is actually one of the best in Chattanooga. I love this place. But I don't want to eat there anymore because I found out that my ex-boyfriend now works in the kitchen. He's a sous chef. And we ended things super badly a couple of months ago, and I don't trust him not to do something to my food. That would poison me, but maybe, you know, sneeze on it, something petty like that. When I told the maid of honor who's planning the party, she told me to just come and not order any food. I told her I don't really feel comfortable being there. And after I said that, there's tension between me and the maid of honor now. Should I tell the bride what's going on, or should I just leave her out of it and just let her enjoy the wedding process? Do you think I'll be in a prima donna and overreacting to the situation? Listen, I really love your show, and I would so appreciate the advice. Thank you so much. Happy 4th of July.
2: Yeah, happy 4th of July. I mean, here's the thing is, I cannot stand somebody that would do something to my food. I mean, that is wildly unacceptable in my mind. I can't, the thought of somebody doing something to your food just, I mean, not only grosses me out, but just, just gives me one of those, man, like a full body shiver. Freaks me out, man. I mean, like, I don't know. What do you guys think? Like, what would you do in this situation if you knew that, you know, somebody that you had dated before and obviously things ended badly was working at the restaurant, not just working at the restaurant, but had control over your food? Would you feel the same as this woman? Martina? Is that what she said? Yeah, Martina? Or would you just go along with it because your friend's getting married and not cause a big deal and not cause drama? And yeah, because, you know, I will say that a portion of the wedding party is likely to think that you are a little high maintenance. Let's be honest here. You know, I don't think anybody's going to be like, oh, I 100% agree. Now, I think some people will. I think there's going to be some sympathetic people that are your friends, and, you know, and those folks, I think, will sympathize with you a little bit and say, yeah, you know what? You got a point there. I wouldn't want to eat if such and such was working there either. And the fact that she's already like thought it through and thought, oh, wow, that's actually there's a chance of that. That's something that could really happen. I mean, that's a red flag for me, too. What do you guys think? 423-642-9106. Now, you can call or text that line, 423-642-9106. I want to get some advice from you guys. We'll get some calls. We'll get some text messages, and then we'll come back and we'll put those on the air, okay? So 423-642-9106. Loper's huge mail sack continues right after this.

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4: 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No accidents on I-24 or 75. Drive safe out there. Bram Pulliam. Right now, traffic.
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0: Oh man, we had a little bit of some kind of I don't know if it was a shortage or what happened with the phones, but I had a full set of phones here, and then it got zapped, and everybody went away. So if that was you, and you were out there waiting to get on the air, hey, no worries. Just give me a call, 423-642-9106. Seems like everything's working now, all right? If you happen to miss the huge mail sack call of the day, this is it.
1: Hey, Loper, I wanted to get your advice on something. It seems like you help a lot of people, so here it goes. My name is Martina, and I'm leaving this message because this morning I'm in a tough spot. My friend's bachelorette party is around the corner, and I wanted to get some advice if you and your listeners can help me out. So I'm at a wedding party, and the bachelorette party is all set. I found out that we're going to eat first, and the restaurant that we're going to is actually one of the best in Chattanooga. I love this place. But I don't want to eat there anymore because I found out that my ex-boyfriend now works in the kitchen. He's a sous chef, and we ended things super badly a couple of months ago, and I don't trust him not to do something to my food.
0: Mm.
1: That would poison me, but maybe, you know, sneeze on it, something petty like that. When I told the maid of honor who's planning the party, she told me to just come and not order any food. I told her I don't really feel comfortable being there. And after I said that, there's tension between me and the maid of honor now. Should I tell the bride what's going on, or should I just leave her out of it and just let her enjoy the wedding process? Do you think I'll be in a prima donna and overreacting to the situation? Listen, I really love your show, and I would so appreciate the advice. Thank you so much. Happy 4th of July.
0: Yeah, no doubt. All right, so 423-642-9106 is the telephone number if you want to chime in and help this young lady out. You know, listen, I get it. You know what I mean? When it comes to food, like, no chance in the world am I taking any freaking chances on getting like poisoned or somebody spitting in my food. Nathan from Lafayette, Georgia says, my two cents on the huge mail sack is that more than likely the ex won't know she's in there ordering food. And if he values his job, he wouldn't do anything to the food, even if he did know that she was there. So long story short, I'd say just go. You're there to support your friend. They won't care whether you eat or not eat at the place. If they're a good friend, they'll just be happy that you're there. Love the show. Happy 4th, Loper. Hey, thanks, man. I appreciate that. If you text in, that's Nathan. Yeah, make sure you leave your name like Nathan did, because that is extra helpful. Let's see here. We got more and more text messages. Let's go to the next one here. P.S. My son is a sous chef. A sous chef. Easy for me to say. Sous chef. It's ridiculous. At arguably one of the best restaurants in the country. Much less Chattanooga. If this is truly a top restaurant, she has nothing to worry about. There's zero chance that a true professional, like a sous chef, would jeopardize their entire career on such a petty act. Not to mention that he's in the kitchen and almost certainly has no idea who is out there ordering the food. I mean, that seems, I think that could be right on brand. It's somebody from California. I'm not sure what their name is, but thanks for the text. I appreciate that. Let's go to the phones now. Good morning. It's KZ106. This is the huge mail sack. Now, what do you think about Martina's problem?
2: First of all, I have PTSD due to an ex-husband.
0: Okay.
2: So I don't want to be, and we have children, we have grandchildren, and I literally cringe just the thought of having to go to a birthday party. I get where she's at.
0: Oh, okay. So you're saying, like, when you have to reunite with the family and you know he's going to be there, it just makes you, like your skin crawl.
2: I have to take, oh, yeah, I don't sleep for days.
0: Oh, I'm so sorry. That sucks. Yeah.
2: And so I get where she's at. You know, and I think that if it causes a rift, it'll just cause one, but just leave the bride out of it, but just come up with, you know, I'm so sorry. I'm just not comfortable, and, you know, do whatever you need to do. But I just don't think I can do this. I don't. And just leave it at, let them take it from there.
0: So you're basically saying she should protect herself.
2: I do. I totally do.
0: Okay.
2: Whether he, you know, I've been in places where my ex-husband would have never known I was there. I've been at concerts, and my ex-husband wouldn't even have known I'd been there. And he sniffs me out.
0: Oh, that's so weird,
2: and comes and stands in front of me like, you know, what are you doing here? I'm like, oh my God, what are you doing here? And then I have to leave.
0: Yeah, that's strange that he would even come up to you, right? It's just kind of like move on with your life, right?
2: We got married on June the 3rd. This is how bad it is. We got married on June the 3rd. He has been married 5 times since me.
0: He's been married 5 times since you guys were married?
2: Yes.
0: How long have you been divorced?
2: 46 years.
0: All right, but I mean, still, 5 times in 46 years is decent. I mean, that he's averaging over a marriage a decade.
2: Yes, thank you. But here's where it gets weird. We got married on June the 3rd. Every June the 3rd. I either get a text, happy anniversary, or I get a call. I get another text saying, I'm wishing you happy anniversary. Why are you not answering?
0: So do you think he's just not over you? Or do you think like he wants the control of you answering back? Like, what do you think it is?
2: Yes, and all the above. And he's an idiot. I'm scared to death. I mean, I'm sorry, but the day that my mother decided that it was over, I was laying in Hamilton Memorial Hospital in Dalton and my mama didn't recognize me.
0: Oh, wow. So, obviously, some terrible things happening there. Yeah, that's awful.
2: Yeah, but that's what I'm saying. She has to protect herself. If she does not feel comfortable, then she does not need to put herself out there. I totally get it.
0: Okay.
2: I totally get it. And, you know, and as my kids have gotten older, you know, there has been times when I'm just like, you know, Mama JoJo would like you come to the ball game, and I'm like, is your daddy going to be there? Well, yeah. I'm like, hey, I just can't do that. I can't do it. It's not a birthday party, but I can't. Well, I get it. And I'm like, okay, as long as you do.
0: Wow, that is crazy. Well, I'm sorry all of that happened to you. That's terrible, number one. Number two, I do kind of feel the people that are texting in and, you know, sharing the thought that, hey, listen, if he's a real sous chef, he's not going to even know that you're there. He's in the kitchen. He's super busy. You know, I mean, I guess there is a chance that one of the waitresses recognizes her and then runs back there.
2: I was just fixing to say, I'm sure he has shined his pictures everywhere. And, you know, there's nothing saying, you know, that looks like your ex-wife out there.
0: But it would take a lot of coordination when you think about it, because if it's a large party, right, they would have to ask whoever the server is, okay, what specific dish is this person having sitting at this position? And
2: but you don't understand how their mind works. They will do that.
0: You have been affected. All right. Well, listen, I appreciate your 2 cents. And I mean, listen, from your point of view, definitely makes sense. I totally understand where you're coming from. Totally get it. Thank you so much. If you guys want to chime in, 423-642-9106. Girl, she's in a bridal party coming up this summer. They're about to go out, the entire bridal party, including the bride. She told the maid of honor that, hey, I'm not comfortable. You're going to a restaurant where my ex-boyfriend is the sous chef. And I'm afraid that he's going to do something to my food. And she's not sure what to do. So that's the issue inside the huge mail sack today. And we are getting a lot of text messages. And, you know, a lot of these are to the effect of like, hey, listen, you know, he's not going to risk his own job just to poison you or to spit in your food at very least, especially if he's a sous chef. Because, you know, once you get to be a sous chef, you're definitely on a higher tier than just being like a cook at Denny's. No doubt about it, you know. All right, let's go to line one here. Good morning. It's KZ106, The Loper Show, and my huge mail sack. What do you think here with Martina?
3: Well, here's what I think, Loper. I think she should just kind of chill out a little bit, go to it. I don't think he's going to see her or whatnot.
0: Yeah.
3: I really don't. If he's in the kitchen paying attention, doing what he's supposed to do, keeping his mind on his job.
0: Right.
3: She should just sit back, relax, have fun, let her friends surround her and make her feel comfortable. But if he does see her or something like that, just call me. I'll come down and beat the brakes off.
0: Now, I do understand, like, from a point of view, from like a lady's point of view, you know, women have certain things to worry about that men do not have to have. And, you know, Unfortunately, that's just the way the world is, you know. It's a different dynamic, right? You know, it's scary if you're a woman sometimes, you know, especially if you feel like physically threatened. I mean, that's a terrible way, terrible position to be in. You know, it just sucks all the way around. And I get that. But I also, from my point of view of like any of my exes, like I wouldn't give them the time of day to even think that something like that bothered me.
3: Yeah, don't give him the satisfaction knowing that it bothers you to know that he's working there in the kitchen. Don't give him that satisfaction. Don't give him that power to have that power trip over you.
0: I agree with that. See, that's where I'm at with it, because I just am the kind of person where I could never, ever live my life and let somebody have one over my head like that. Like where, oh, you get to control where I go, where I don't go. But also I say that from a point of view of being a man, you know, like I said, it's got to be extremely nerve-wracking as a woman, you know, at times to have to deal with situations like this. I have two daughters, so I put myself in those shoes and I think like, man, that would be an awful situation to be in. So I totally get it, man. Thanks for the phone call, though. I appreciate you, man.
3: Thank you, buddy. All right.
0: Absolutely, man. All right, good morning. It's KZ106, The Loper Show, the huge mail sack. Now, what do you think about this?
4: Good morning.
0: Hey, good morning.
4: Well, first of all, let's assume that, wouldn't you think that maybe he's over her and he didn't care if she shows up or not?
0: I mean, hey, listen, that could be very well true.
4: I mean, it's an ex. They're an ex for a reason.
0: Yeah, I mean, I think that's a great point.
4: And yeah, he could care less. Maybe she's making more out of this than needs to be made out of it. I don't think that. I agree with the other people that he's not going to know she's there.
0: Yeah.
4: And if he does know, who's to say he cares?
0: No, all of those very valid points, and I agree. I just think it's on the off chance that he did care. I think that's where she's at. She's like, oh, man, this really sucks. And I get that, but also I wouldn't let somebody control my life like that. You know, but that's, like I said, that's absolutely me speaking as a man, you know, like, and I get it. It's a totally different situation when it comes to gender.
4: Because I was married, been married for 14 years, and we went through a nasty divorce, and I could care less what she does. I'm sure she'd care less what I do.
0: And no,
4: so,
0: for sure.
4: Anyway, just my two cents.
0: Dude, I really appreciate it, man. I think you made some great points. Thank you.
4: See you, brother.
0: Yeah, happy 4th. All right, that's James. I got this text message from Kristen in Rossville. I want to comment on Martina's issue and that she should tell the bride what's going on and then ask what she should do, because what if he puts something in their food? You know, it could happen. You know, Kristen, anything could happen. You're right. And if that's truly a worry, you start to kind of think like, wow, you know, that might be a good idea just to say something, get it out of the way. That way you're speaking up and there's no confusion. And you kind of feel like, all right, cool. I said something. Now everybody knows how I feel. Whew, it's just one of those situations where, man, I shiver at the thought of somebody spitting in my food. Kevin says, bring a big ass date with you. I love some of the advice. Absolutely cracks me up. All right. The huge mail sack. We do have to wrap things up. So if you do want to continue to get your two cents in, I will take them possibly after 8 o'clock or maybe even after 9 o'clock, because we do have an 8 o'clock topic. So we can get back to this at some point maybe. But I appreciate everybody that did chime in on the huge mail sack. And if you guys ever do want to get in, feel free to email me, reach out via text, reach out via voicemail on the app, just like Martina did, or feel free to call in 423-642-9106 any given Tuesday for Loper's Huge Mail Sack.

0: looks like the movement is finished, but from the time it took, it must have been a pretty decent size movement.
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2: 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I got to get my contestants right now before the break here. So if you guys want to play, I need two contestants. 423-642-9106. That's 423-642-9106. 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And today, we're going to be setting people up with an awesome prize. 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I need two contestants, 423-642-9106. 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
4: 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No accidents on I-24 or 75. 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Bram Pulliam, right now traffic.
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19: Here's the official forecast. A heat advisory will be in effect through Thursday night. Mostly sunny today, 97 the high. A heat index, though, could feel like 105. Tonight, mostly clear and 77. Tomorrow, sunny, a chance of afternoon showers and thunderstorms. The high, 97 degrees.

0: All right, it's time for the 5 at 7:55. We have Tina on the line and Mr. Eric. You guys know how it works. I will ask you both the same five questions as I sequester the other. So, you know, obviously you can't hear the questions. I'll bring you guys back at the end to reveal all of the answers, and we'll see how many you got right in the 5 at 7:55, okay?
1: All right.
0: All right, today's prize, you get to go to Alt Rock Fest at one of the coolest places in Chattanooga, the Barrel House Ballroom. I love that place. So
1: that sounds awesome.
0: Yes, it does sound awesome,
2: yeah.
0: Right? All right, so
1: absolutely,
0: Tina.
1: Dude. I've never been.
0: Yeah, it's a great place, man. Great sound, visual, everything is awesome there, the drinks. Eric, you hang on first. Ladies first here in the 5 at 7:55. Tina, without any further ado, if you're ready to rock and roll, let's do it, okay?
2: I'm ready.
0: All right, let's do it. First question in the 5 at 7:55. Which NFL Hall of Fame quarterback was nicknamed the Duke of Denver?
2: I have no idea.
0: Okay, what band recorded Rock of Ages?
2: Def Leppard.
0: Right. In The Sandlot, what does the gang call the giant dog behind the fence?
2: Oh. I have no idea.
0: Okay, what sitcom featured the characters Kevin, Paul, Winnie, and Wayne?
2: Facts of Love.
0: Okay, and finally, what toy could you, quote unquote, feed by pushing the plastic burgers into his mouth or into its mouth? What toy could you, quote unquote, feed by pushing plastic burgers into its mouth?
2: Oh gosh. Pop the Pig?
0: Okay. Hang on one second, okay? Hang on one second.
2: Okay.
0: All right, Eric, are you ready?
1: Yes, sir.
0: All right, man. First question. Which NFL Hall of Fame quarterback was nicknamed the Duke of Denver?
1: Tom Brady.
0: Okay. What band recorded Rock of Ages?
1: Queen.
0: In the movie The Sandlot, the gang called the giant dog behind the fence what?
1: But...
0: What? I'm sorry?
1: Spot,
0: okay. What TV sitcom featured the characters Kevin, Paul, Winnie, and Wayne?
1: Brady Bunch.
0: Okay, and what toy could you, quote-unquote, feed by pushing the plastic burgers into its mouth?
1: What toy?
0: Yeah, what toy or game?
1: I don't know. I'll just say Hungry Hippos, and if it's not right.
0: Okay, man. Hang on one second. All righty. Eric and Tina, are you guys ready?
1: Yes, sir.
0: Yeah. All right, here's the questions and the answers. Which NFL Hall of Fame quarterback was nicknamed the Duke of Denver? The answer, John Elway. What band recorded Rock of Ages? The answer we were looking for, Def Leppard. In the movie The Sandlot, what does the gang call the giant dog behind the fence? The answer, The Beast.
2: Mm-hmm.
0: What sitcom featured the characters Kevin, Paul, Winnie, and Wayne? That was The Wonder Years. And finally, what toy or game could you, quote unquote, feed by pushing plastic burgers into its mouth? The answer, Hungry, Hungry Hippos. Now, Eric got the last one correct. And
1: that's right.
0: And Tina got the second one correct with Def Leppard, Rock of Ages. So you guys are tied. Eric, hang on one second, okay?
1: Okay.
0: We're going to get a tie-breaking question here. All right, Tina.
2: Mm-hmm.
0: Are you ready?
2: Oh, I hope so.
0: Okay. What candy was promoted with the slogan, the greatest American chocolate bar?
2: Hershey's?
0: Okay, hang on. All right, man. Think about this one. What candy was promoted with the slogan, the Great American Chocolate Bar?
1: Oh, man. I'm not really sure. This is going to be a shot in the dark. I'm just going to say something like, let's say Zagnut.
0: Zagnut. Okay, so for the last question there, Eric says Zagnut, and Tina says Hershey's. And the answer this morning is Hershey's, and Tina going to the Barrel House Ballroom to check out Alt Rock Fest. Congratulations.
2: Yes, congrats, thank Tina. You.
0: Oh, my gosh.
2: Thank you.
0: That was awesome. What is a Zagnut, bro?
1: That's like an old school candy bar. Like, I've seen only like old people eat it. So it was just.
0: I've never heard of it, but listen, shout out to you, though, bro. Shout out to you. Hang on 1 second, both of you, okay?
1: All right.
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0: All right, let's find out what is trending. And this is kind of cool. Somebody that I know very well from my Columbus, Ohio days. Jenny from Jenny's Splendid Ice Cream is opening their first ever Chattanooga location. Now, the grand opening celebration will be on Thursday, July 9th at St. Elmo's Avenue. And Jenny's bringing her signature lineup of premium and super premium award-winning flavors to St. Elmo. And, I mean, she has some amazing stuff like campfire s'mores, I mean, strawberry pretzel pie, hibiscus chili punch sorbet. I mean, just her ice cream is amazing. So lucky to everybody in St. Elmo's who will get the delicious treat of Jenny's ice cream. And, hey, listen, even if you're not in the area, you can certainly drive there and go check it out for yourself. It's 150% worth the trip, without a doubt. And maybe I can have Jenny on here the next week or so after the holiday. That would be kind of cool. I'd love to hear from her. All right, let's talk World Cup action. Paraguay upsets Germany yesterday. That was a big deal.
1: A few have been in this position for Paraguay.
0: And Japan also, they went up against Brazil, and it looked really strong for Japan in the beginning of the match, as in the 29th minute, they took the lead 1-0.
2: Sano's broken that up in the middle of the field and carries on with his run. Sano has scored for Japan! Well, what do you know about this?
0: Now, Brazil did rally back in the 56th minute to tie against Brazil.
2: Here's Vinicius. Gabriel, yet another cross, and this time it's the equalizer.
0: Mm-hmm. But Brazil was just too much for the Japanese national team, as Brazil won 2-1.
2: Cut back and not taking advantage of it. Tanaka's given the ball away there. Bruno Guimarães. Oh, and here's a chance. Martinelli! Brazil have won it! They've stolen it right at the death!
0: And the U.S. national team will return to action tomorrow. So, yeah, look for that. That'll be against Bosnia. Big schedule, actually, ahead for the World Cup matches. You have today Ivory Coast taking on Norway. You'll have France taking on Sweden. And Mexico taking on Ecuador in Mexico City. And that's exactly what is trending this morning.
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0: All right, ladies and gentlemen, we are about to get into a topic that was so much fun yesterday. Yesterday, we talked about the best American inventions. And I thought with it being almost 4th of July and all, we should probably get some other American topics. You know, we'll spread this out a little bit. And today I want to ask you, what is your favorite American band? When you start to think about American bands, who is at the top of your list? 423-642-9106.
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0: Without a doubt. Or how you can rock your country. Greatest American rock band. Let's talk about it. Let's break it down. Who do you guys think it is?

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1: This is just, he's just got an amazing voice.
2: Steve Perry.
1: The highs and the lows. Yeah.
2: He's no, just awesome. In his prime, he was one of the greatest to ever do it, without a doubt. I mean, I just saw what is remaining of Journey. About a month ago. In Knoxville. And I mean, they sounded great with the new singer and all. It's a little different without Steve Perry. It kind of feels a little bit more like a tribute band, but you're right though, man. Steve Perry back in the day had it going on. All right, so for the guys from the Bay Area, Journey. Thanks, man.
1: Yes, sir. See you, buddy.
2: Yep. See you soon. Let's go here to Jeremy. What's up, Jeremy? How are you?
3: Hey, what's going on, Loper?
2: Dude, what's happening? What is your nomination for Best American Rock Band?
3: Let's go with Van Halen 2.0.
2: With Sammy Hagar?
3: Yes, sir.
2: Now, listen, I like your choice. I really do. I think it's an amazing choice. I mean, I think that's right there. I mean, when you talk about guys that are just legendary, I mean, Sammy Hagar is right there when you talk about legendary bands. And I always thought that that was such an upgrade that people didn't realize they were getting. You know, like people were so upset about, it's not being David Lee Roth that I feel like they got a little lost in the fact that Sammy Hagar is legit one of the greatest rock singers of all time. And
3: absolutely.
2: What they got was a gold mine. I think that's a great nomination, man. I think it's a great nomination. Yep, absolutely. Thanks, Jeremy. All right, let's go here. Good morning. It's KZ106. We're talking best American rock bands here on the cusp of the 4th of July. So who would you nominate?
4: Well, there's too many to choose from, to be honest.
2: Well, you got to choose one, my friend. Just give me one. Well, if there's so many, give me one.
4: I've got two that I really like the most, and that's the Eagles and Lynyrd Skynyrd.
2: Eagles and Lynyrd Skynyrd, I mean, are right there. I mean, they're the world beaters. I mean, absolutely huge. The brands are still huge. Skynyrd, not so much intact as far as original members, and have not been for some time, but I think it speaks volumes about the brand, Lynyrd Skynyrd, how they're able to continue on, I mean, it's
4: Lynyrd Skynyrd will live forever.
2: Yeah, I mean, depending on how you feel about that, and, I go back and forth, to be quite honest with you. I think it is cool for different generations to be able to see these bands.
4: It's awesome that they get to.
2: Yeah, I mean, like look at Pantera. Pantera came back and, obviously without the Abbott brothers, but, they're back. Zakk Wylde on guitar. Yeah, it's very cool. It's interesting,
4: like
2: some
4: I
2: of these
4: said,
2: bands.
4: There's so many to choose from because all the classic rock is great.
2: Well, classic rock, but they're not all American.
4: Well, true.
2: When you think about it, like Rolling Stones. I mean, not American.
4: Right.
2: Yeah, so anyway.
4: So
2: all right,
4: Lynyrd Skynyrd, Lynyrd Skynyrd is definitely the greatest American band ever, in my opinion.
2: All right, man. I think that's a great nomination. Thank you.
4: Thank you.
2: KZ106, we're talking the greatest American rock bands just in time for the 4th of July. Who are you going to go with?
5: I'm going with the Eagles, hand down.
2: The Eagles. I mean, I think you can't go wrong with
5: the
2: Eagles.
5: I mean, they're solid.
2: Oh, like beyond solid. I mean, like what a career. When you talk about bands that are just legendary, doing huge business out there still.
5: I just don't think you can get any, above the Eagles. We have so many, but the Eagles, they're just solid.
2: I think arguably one of the most influential of all time.
5: Absolutely.
2: And
5: they're timeless. Their music is timeless.
2: I think that's a great point, actually. The music of the Eagles is absolutely timeless, without a doubt.
5: In all generations, I believe they just touch base with all generations.
2: Yeah.
5: So I like just.
2: And even solo careers, like when you span out the different members of the Eagles, from Joe Walsh,

0: having hit after hit after hit, whether it's with the Eagles or the James Gang Band or with him solo, Don Henley. I mean, it's endless.
1: Oh, Don Henley is like one of my favorite solos. You know, that's just, but you know, I was born in 69, so all of those, you know, are just dear to my heart, I guess, you know.
0: True that. All right. Well, hey, thanks so much. I appreciate your call.
1: Hey, you're welcome. Have a great day.
0: All right. Good morning. It's KZ106 talking the best American rock bands here on the Loper Show.
2: Morning, Lope Wizard.
0: What up, buddy? How are you?
2: Oh, you know, just sitting here thinking about my favorite top three, and that would be Motley Effing Crue.
0: Yeah, dude.
2: Metallica.
0: Ooh, yes.
2: And Aerosmith. Cannot go wrong with those top three right there.
0: I mean,
2: they shaped the music industry.
0: I think so too, man. I mean, I think all of those are just primo choices. What was the last one you said?
2: Aerosmith.
0: Oh, yeah. Well, yeah. Absolutely. Right there. That's almost like a duh. You know what I mean? Like Aerosmith, Metallica.
2: Right.
0: I think some people will be on the fence about Motley Crue. I get that. But, you know, Metallica, Aerosmith, I think they are in the undeniable category.
2: You know why I think Motley Crue?
0: Listen, I'm with you on Motley Crue, by the way. I'm just saying, you know, there are a vast amount of people that will. But anyway, go ahead.
2: They're the epitome of the party group. You know, they did it their way. They didn't give a dang about nobody, and they were not influenced by anybody because they wanted to do it completely different, and that's America.
0: Yeah, no, for sure. I got a story about Motley Crue. They're actually feuding with Godsmack right now. It's actually a feud that happened years ago back on Crue Fest, the second Crue Fest tour. And it's been re-sparked, but I'll get into that here soon. Well, I guess I can tell you what happened. The former drummer of Godsmack wrote on X, formerly Twitter, that Motley Crue is using all kinds of backing tracks. And Nikki Sixx saw that, and he was like, you know, I'm sick of these B and C level bands out there having opinions on what we're doing. And, you know, there are a lot of people in the music industry that have pointed the finger at Motley Crue for using backing tracks, especially lately. Not just with vocals, but with some of the music as well. And I think there's reasons that bands do that. And I think in certain instances it's okay, but I don't know. I'm not a big fan of it, but it is a funny little feud that they have going on now with Godsmack once again. It's allegedly
2: well, I hate to say it, but if you're feuding with Godsmack, I have to be against you because Godsmack is freaking awesome.
0: Well, they are. And apparently, Sully wrote that song, Crying Like a Bitch. He wrote that about Nikki Sixx, allegedly.
2: Love it.
0: Yeah. All right, man. Thank you, brother.
2: Have a good day, sir.
0: Yeah, you too. Jerry, what's up, man? You are on the Loper Show, man. We're talking greatest American bands of all time.
3: I'm going to say Boston and 38 Special.
0: Boston and 38 Special. I like that, man. What 38 Special song do you fancy?
3: Caught Up With You is probably one of their best that I like.
0: Yeah, that is a great one, man. That is a great song. Absolutely.
3: Teacher was a good one for the movie, you know, where the show came on.
0: Yeah, well, you know, 38 Special, obviously an offshoot of Lynyrd Skynyrd. And
3: right.
0: It was, I think, such a refreshing take because they sounded almost nothing like Lynyrd Skynyrd.
3: No. See, I got to see them when Don Barnes was the lead singer. Then I got to see them when, I can't think of his name. The big guy that replaced Don. I can't think of his name, but I got to see them both on that time. Don Barnes is the original 38. I mean, you know, he's the original lead singer.
0: Yeah. Well, you know, Donnie Van Zant, Ronnie and Johnny's little brother, you know, he was also the singer.
3: Yeah. And I mean, loved them. I mean, that's probably the two that, in my time, in the 80s, one of the greatest, and still are today.
0: Yeah. No, I mean, I think they are, too. They don't tour as much as you would like, you know, but I'd like to see him again. That would be great, man. Well, thank you so much for the call, man. I appreciate you, Jerry.
3: All Thank you, Lover. Have a good one.
0: Hey, absolutely, my man. All right, one more quick call, and then I got to take a break, and we'll get a bunch more on the other side. We're talking the greatest American rock bands just in time for the 4th of July. It's America theme on the show this week. So who do we have here on line one? Hello?
4: Lee.
0: Yeah, that's you, man. What's up?
4: It's Journey.
0: You're going to go with Journey?
4: Yeah.
0: All right, man. I'll put you down for Journey, brother. What's your name?
4: Lee.
0: All right, Lee. Thanks, man. All right, if you guys want to get in, 423-642-9106. Greatest American rock bands. Who would you put top of the list? 423-642-9106. You can call in, you can text in, and we'll take those coming up next.

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1: 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Bram Pulliam, right now traffic.
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14: All right, we are talking about the best American rock bands just in time for the 4th of July, which I'm sure you're going to be cranking up a few of these. So without any further ado, let's get right to it. Let's go to line 4 here where we find Matthew. What's up, Matt? How are you?
15: Good, man. How are you?
14: Dude, happy early 4th, my friend.
15: Yes, sir. Yes, sir.
14: 250 of great American rock and roll. 250 years. Who's one of your favorite American rock bands?
15: It would not be a greatest of list without throwing out the band.
14: Oh, my God. You talking about Up on Crippled Creek?
15: Come on, man.
14: Are you Creek? No. Are you Creek or Crick?
15: Oh, yeah. I can go either way. Tomato, tomato. You know.
14: It depends on how many beers you have.
15: Exactly.
14: Now, what is one of your favorite songs from the band? The band.
15: Oh, man. You say Cripple Creek, but I mean, that's the one that everybody knows. But there are so many, man. You're stumping me right now.
14: The Weight is a great song. Yeah, The Weight is a great song. Yeah, that's a great
15: song. Oh, The Weight. Come on. I mean, you can't go wrong.
14: Yeah, no doubt about it. All right.
15: The greatest hits, and it'll be a good weekend. You know?
14: Dude, crank this one up, man. On the lake. Setting off fireworks, cooking a hot dog. Come on now. Up on Creek. Thank you, brother.
15: What's the Loafweiser? Loafweiser?
14: Yeah, let's get you an icy cold one, man. Icy cold Loafweiser coming your way, my friend.
15: I'm thirsty. It is 8:30 in the morning.
14: Dude, you got to get a little parched once in a while, my friend.
15: Hey, you can't drink all day if you don't start in the morning. You know?
14: That's Thank you. Appreciate you, man. There he is. All right, let's go here to line number 1. Billy. What's up, Billy? How are you?
16: Hey, I'm pretty good, my friend. How about yourself?
14: Hey, feeling awesome, man. Talking about the greatest American rock bands. Who would you like to put on your list?
16: Well, there ain't but one man. If you talk about the greatest American rock band, the greatest American guy in the world is Ted Nugent, man.
14: Oh, Uncle Ted, man. Michigan's own.
16: You're right, brother. He's got so many songs in there. That dude rocks, brother.
14: Dude, I mean, there's only one guy shooting fiery bow and arrow at his concert, man. I mean, it's like, you know, he's like one of the Duke boys, you know?
16: Yeah, that's the White Buffalo, my friend.
14: That's right. I do love Uncle Ted, man. I love the videos of him hog hunting in Texas from a helicopter, dude. That guy's a maniac, man.
16: Oh, he's a maniac. That little show we had was taking them city folks out there to the country.
14: That was
16: and
14: fun.
16: Making them do that stuff. That was pretty wild, too.
14: Yeah, no doubt about it, man. No doubt about it. Thank you.
16: Well, yes, sir. You have a good one, brother. Happy 4th.
14: Hey, happy 4th, man. All right, we're talking about some of the greatest American rock bands. Who do you want to nominate?
17: You can't have them without CCR.
14: What's that?
17: You cannot have a great American rock band without CCR.
14: CCR is a great choice. Yes.
17: Yes, sir.
14: I like that. CCR, one of the greatest of all time, for sure. I mean, you know, in all the offshoots, of course. Yeah, I mean, they just had, like, endless hits, I mean, honestly. I mean, you know, some of the...
17: Oh, man, yes, sir.
14: Yeah, I mean, just some of the greatest songs. I mean, have you seen The Rain? I mean, come on now.
17: Oh, God, yeah.
14: You know, I mean, you're talking about bangers.
17: Uh-huh.
14: Proud Mary. I mean, they had the jams, bro.
17: Looking out my back door.
14: That's right, looking out my back, yeah. Horse, yeah. I mean, like, listen, you know, those guys just... Endless talent.
17: His voice, you just cannot beat his voice.
14: Oh, John Fogerty is incredible.
17: Oh, man.
14: Yeah, without a doubt, man.
17: I have a good day. I'm
14: glad you got through, man.
17: American Rock Band without CCR.
14: Salute. Happy 4th.
17: Happy 4th.
14: My man. All right, let's go here to line 5. Is this David?
13: Yeah, brother. Good morning.
14: David, how are you, sir?
13: Hey, I'm doing good, brother. Just rolling down the highway.
14: I like it, man. I like it. Now, who do you want to nominate here?
13: Man, I'm going to nominate, man, the Marshall Tucker Band.
14: Oh, yeah, of course.
13: And the Allman Brothers. I love the Allman Brothers, man.
14: Yeah, Marshall Tucker Band is a great band, my friend. You know, of course, Can't You See would probably, I would say, be their biggest hit. And I mean, just a slew of other greats, though. I mean, they had some songs.
13: I love them, man.
14: Yeah, kind of a time and place in rock music with 38 Special and the Marshall Tucker Band. I mean, like, all of those bands. Just, I mean, boom. You put them right there. And you don't hear a flute too often in a song.
13: Right, yeah.
14: Gonna get a flute song?
13: I love it, man.
14: No doubt about it, brother. All right, man, thank you.
13: Thank you, brother.
14: Oh, give me some flute, yo. Uh-huh. Oh, that train. Can't you see it? Gonna take a southbound all the way to Georgia now. KZ106, this is the Loper Show, talking about the greatest American rock bands. I mean, it's damn near the 4th of July, so like, why wouldn't we? You know what I'm saying?
18: Yeah.
14: Good morning.
18: Hey, how are you?
14: Hey, who's this?
18: This is Aaron from Calhoun, Georgia.
14: All right, my man. Now, who do you want to nominate here?
18: I'm going to go with the original lineup of Kiss.
14: Ooh, the original Kiss lineup. Yes. Yes, you are a man after my own heart. You know, there's nobody I love more than Ace Frehley, for sure.
18: Oh, yeah.
14: I always felt terrible that he wasn't able to see everything that happened with the band, you know? Which was disappointing.
18: Yeah.
14: You know, like, he was so excited for that honor that they were going to have when the president was going to nominate them in and do the whole Kennedy Awards presentation. You know, that was something that really kind of broke my heart when it came to Kiss. I just thought, you know, and when it came to Ace, he deserved more than that. After all the years, especially after the Rock and Roll Hall of Fame, when they didn't have all four guys up there performing in some kind of fashion, because it just, like, you know, I love Gene Simmons in a certain way, but in a certain way, he just really, really gets on my nerves with certain things. I thought that was a failed, ruined shot to see the four original Kiss members up there.
18: Absolutely.
14: Yeah, man. All right, brother. Thank you so much, man.
18: Thank you.
14: Yeah, rest in peace, Ace Frehley. One of the greatest to ever do it, man. Miss you forever, Space Ace. What a great song, man.

0: just a great tune. Had to hear a little bit of that. All right, let's go here to line one. Good morning. It's KZ106, the Loper Show. Who's this?
1: James.
0: James, what's up, man? Now, who do you want to nominate as great one of the greatest American rock bands of all time here just before the fourth?
1: Bob Seger.
0: Bob Seger is one that has not been said but needs to be said. You know, I mean, like, wow. So many
1: Bob
0: songs.
1: Seger. Main Street.
0: Oh, Main
1: Hollywood
0: Street.
1: Hollywood Night. Old Time Rock and Roll.
0: I mean, the greatest hits album by itself is just unbelievable.
1: Yeah. I'm a big fan of Bob Seger. I'm a 70s kid.
0: Yeah.
1: It wasn't any better than Bob Seger.
0: Man, I was not born in the 70s, but I still love Bob Seger. I mean, Hollywood Nights, one of the greatest songs ever written.
1: Absolutely. Just, Main Street is my favorite all-time song.
0: Yeah, it would be between Hollywood Nights and Main Street for sure for me, without a doubt, man. Hey, great suggestion. Thank you.
1: Thank you.
0: What a tune, man. What a tune! Let's go here to line four. Good morning, it's KZ106. We're talking about the greatest American rock bands here just in time for the 4th of July. Who's this? Dude, they had a hair on Bob Seger, too, back in the day. Like, prime Bob Seger, when Seger was in his prime, dude. This guy had a head of hair, bro. I mean, just... Who's this?
2: This is Rudy.
0: All right, Rudy. Now, who do you want to put on here as one of your favorite American rock bands of all time?
2: I have to be Rush.
0: Rush, okay. Yeah.
2: Neil Peart.
0: Well, wait a second. Wait a second. Time out. Rush is a Canadian band.
2: It is true.
0: Yeah. Rush is, I love Neil Peart, one of the greatest drummers of all time. And actually, the new tour looks awesome, and I want to go when they come to Atlanta. But yeah.
2: Oh, yeah.
0: Unfortunately, Rush is a Canadian band.
2: Well, how about Aerosmith?
0: Aerosmith would be a great nomination, man. I love it. Thank you.
2: Thank you, sir.
0: One of the true greats of rock and roll. And, I mean, just an American treasure. I saw them out in Vegas at the Dolby Theater. And they were just awesome, man. They did the whole Toys in the Attic theme. And they had it hanging from the actual rafters on the roof of the Dolby Theater. And it was just one of those shows... I couldn't believe it. Just could not believe it. All the different eras of Aerosmith. And I got to tell you, you may not like this. Get a Grip is probably my favorite record. But man, Living on the Edge and all of the songs that came in the 90s from their quote unquote comeback, I gotta say, is awesome, man. Get a Grip was a great album. I mean, a great record. And all the MTV success that they had with that. I mean, that was really almost like the third birth of Aerosmith, right? For another generation of people that just got to see Aerosmith in a different way. Well, Steven Tyler naked in the video, which I don't know how much we needed that, but we got it. We got it nonetheless. All right, good morning. It's KZ106. Hello.
3: Hello.
0: Hey, what's up? How you doing? We're talking great American rock bands. Who do you want to nominate?
3: I want to put some girls in there. Let's do some Heart, Pat Benatar, and Joan Jett.
0: Ooh, yeah. I like that. Now, who, if you had to choose one, who would you go see tonight?
3: I've seen Heart, and I've seen Joan Jett, so I probably want to see Pat Benatar.
0: I like that. I like that. Well, I appreciate your phone call. Thank you.
3: Thank you. You're doing a great job. Love listening to your show.
0: Oh, you're so sweet. Thank you so much.
3: Have a great day.
0: Hey, you too. You too. I got a text here from Peter. Peter is out in Chatsworth. He said, I got to go Slipknot, Loper. I know you're not going to disagree with me. And, well, you're right about that. I will not disagree with you. I think Slipknot is one of the great American bands of all time, without a doubt, man. Slipknot is... a band that I've seen so many times. I have no idea how many times I've seen Slipknot, but it's right up there with some of the most seen bands that I can put on my list, man. Those guys, every single show, they give it all. And the music is great. Melodic, great riffs, hooks. I mean, they have it all. It's heavy music, but it's heavy music done the right way, without a doubt, man. And true pioneers. Shout out Iowa. KZ106. We're talking great American rock bands. And I mean, we're spanning the entire list of American rock bands, from Slipknot to 38 Special to The Band to Aerosmith. I mean, come on now. Good morning. Who's this?
4: Shelly.
0: Shelly. Now, who do you want to get on there, Shelly?
4: Boston.
0: You say Boston?
4: Yeah.
0: Yeah, Boston is such a great band. Love Boston. Now, what is one of your favorite Boston songs?
4: Oh, they're all good. I love all of them.
0: Yeah.
4: I have almost every one of their albums.
0: Foreplay, Long Time is a great song. I mean, Smokin' is incredible. Don't Look Back. I mean, come on, rock and roll band. I mean, they had just endless hits. Like I said, you know, just one of those bands that just is out there doing the damn thing nonstop, putting out incredible songs and great guitar riffs too with Boston. And really cool album covers. They always had some of the best album covers, in my opinion. Thank you. Good morning. It's KZ106. Hello.
5: You can't leave out John Mellencamp.
0: Hey, I'm not trying to leave out anybody. John Mellencamp is a great suggestion. Yeah, for sure. You know, I really enjoy the latest version of John Mellencamp, how he's kind of came back and started to embrace who he is a little bit, you know, embrace some of the old school songs and the hits. I think it was unfortunate when he started to get like a little bit snooty and he only wanted to play like small theaters and he didn't want to play the hits. And you kind of had to sit through a bunch of songs you maybe didn't know unless you were like super John Cougar Mellencamp catalog style. You know what I mean? And don't call him Cougar because he hates that. But John Mellencamp, I mean, definitely one of the bands, one of the artists, I guess I should say, that, I mean, just out there doing it time after time after time, tour after tour. And this one, no exception. Playing big venues this time around, too. Which is cool. KZ106, we're talking the best American rock bands. Who would you put on the list?
5: Simply because he served in the military. He's the foundation of rock and roll, and you can't beat Stillhouse Rock.
0: So, I'm sorry, I missed the band. What band are you saying?
5: I said Elvis. You can't be more
0: Elvis,
5: American.
0: Elvis, right.
5: Right.
0: Did you see the latest movie?
5: No, I haven't.
0: Yeah, the latest movie was amazing. I mean, I saw it in IMAX over...
5: He served in the military.
0: Yeah.
5: Served in the military. And if he was in concert today, it would be a sellout.
0: Well, it certainly would, because he'd be damn near 100 years old.
5: Well, I mean, in his prime. I certainly agree, you know, Bob Seger and you know, great artist, but if Elvis was still around and in his prime, it'd be a sellout.
0: Well, if you're such a fan, man, you got to see that new movie. Like I said, I saw it in IMAX over by the AMC over by 5090 South, and it was incredible. I mean, to see it in IMAX was something else, because it was all told from this interview that Elvis did. So the entire movie is narrated by Elvis, and it's all this.
5: Awesome.
0: It's some before scene footage, but it has so much never before seen footage that they mix it all together, and it's just an incredible mix, man. Yeah, you got to go check that out. It's I think it's streaming now. I just saw it on one of the stream. Was it HBO? Max, one of the streaming networks. If you Google it, it'll come up, and you can watch that now at home. So, enjoy, my friend.
5: Thank you so much.
0: Yeah, man. Happy Fourth. All right, let's go here to. Is this Jesse?
6: Hello, Mr. Lupa.
0: What
6: good
0: up, buddy?
6: Talk to you again, sir.
0: Yeah, great to talk to you as well, man.
6: So I have a suggestion or a nomination that, look, it's not going to win. I don't think anybody else is going to vote for them. But this is more. Underrated is the word. One of the most underrated bands. They have multiple hits. They're still touring, still releasing albums. I'm talking about Collective Soul.
0: Oh, I love Collective Soul. Yes.
6: Yeah, like they're not Aerosmith. They're not Bob Seger. They're not going to win like greatest band of all time kind of thing. But not enough people talk about Collective Soul.
0: No, they're amazing.
6: Last year, they performed last year with Live at an outdoor, I forget the name of the venue, but like a rock bluff surrounding, rock cliff surrounding venue. And
0: wait, was it here in Tennessee?
6: I think it was in Georgia.
0: Okay. I saw them, Collective Soul. I saw them with one of my best friends, Matt Brown, who fights in the UFC. We were out in Denver when he was training out there. And I was like, dude, while I'm out here, we have to go to Red Rocks. So I looked up shows that were there, and the Goo Goo Dolls and Collective Soul were playing. And I was like, I go, not exactly, you know, bands that we would necessarily rush to see anywhere else. Collective Soul, maybe. The Goo Goo Dolls I've seen a million times. But I forgot how good both bands were, and to see them at Red Rocks was amazing, man. Matt Brown kept thinking that Collective Soul was called Collecting Souls. I was like, no, that's what you do in the cage, bro. Collective Soul is the name of the band. But yeah, Collective Soul, I mean, they have so many great songs, and just one of those, I think what you're saying, man, overlooked bands at times.
6: Underrated.
0: Yeah,
6: and underrated. Like, they're, for a band that has so many, like, big hit singles.
0: Yep.
6: Very few people talk about them. So
0: huge,
6: I'd like
0: radio
6: to get
0: band.
6: Their name out there more.
0: Yeah, huge radio band. You know, another band that's kind of like right there in that wheelhouse is Candlebox.
6: Mm-hmm.
0: Candlebox is another one, man. Far Behind. I mean, that is such a great song, dude. What a great song that is. And they have so many great songs. I mean, just like some of the quintessential songs from the 90s. Oh, do you remember that song by Collective Soul, The World I Know?
6: By the way, I have a little story about that. When I saw them live,
0: yeah,
6: I had forgotten about that song. I had forgotten that it was Collective Soul that did that song. And then when they started playing it, all the memories rushed back to me. I was like, oh my God.
0: Oh, that might be their best one. Yeah, that might be their best song, to be honest with you. I mean, it's so subjective, but I mean, that is a great Collective Soul song, no doubt.
6: Yeah, anybody who hasn't checked them out, at least check them out. They're definitely worth a listen, and not just the two songs that always get played on the radio.
0: No, I agree with you. The World I Know is amazing. I'll tell you, another great one was December by Collective Soul. Do you remember that song?
6: That's a great one.
0: Oh my
6: and there's
0: God,
6: others
0: yes.
6: That people don't talk about, like Energy or Good Night, Good Guy. I mean, there's just so many, you know?
0: Yeah,
6: so,
0: for sure. For sure.
6: Yeah, man.
0: Anyway,
6: thank you, Mr. Lopa.
0: Yeah, man.
6: Sir.
0: Love that suggestion. Collective Soul, man. What a great band. What a great band. And just, they don't get their props. They don't get their shine. They had a song that, it was a comeback song for them. And I'm going to guess it was probably, it was well after December and The World I Know. It's called Heavy. And this was one of my favorite Collective Soul songs of all time. I mean, it had a great kickoff riff. I mean, just listen to this for a second. Yeah, listen to this song. What a badass song this is. 100% badass song. Great American rock bands put Collective Soul down. Yeah, the album was Dosage. And this was kind of their comeback. I want to say like 1998. Had the girl with the bees coming out of her mouth. Hell yeah. Great tune, man. That was big on alternative radio, active rock radio. Good morning, it's KC106. Yeah, who's this?
7: Hi, this is Wilbo.
0: What up, man? How are you?
7: Yeah, pretty good. Just working. Man, yeah. Collective Soul is good. I seen them at River Bend.
0: Oh, did you?
7: But that's been, hell, like 2005, 2007, something like that.
0: Okay, yeah. What band do you want to put on the list?
7: Rob Zombie.
0: Oh, yes. I mean, you know, come on now.
7: Anything from him, you know, from White Zombie to everything. I mean, he's just a master.
0: Yeah, I mean, you know, Dragula was a great song, you know, as far as solo stuff goes, you know, I mean, Living Dead Girl. I love all of his movies. I mean, you know, you're talking to a huge fan of Rob Zombie right now, without a doubt, man.
7: Me too. Yeah. I went and watched him at Ozzfest, and man, he played for like 4 hours in the rain nonstop.
0: Yeah, I saw him not this year, but last year at Sonic Temple in Columbus, Ohio, and he was as good as he ever was.
7: This was back in the early 2000s before they closed Starwood.
0: Yeah, I don't even Starwood. I heard was a great amphitheater. When I was in Nashville, everybody would talk about Starwood quite a bit.
7: It was great. It really is.
0: Yeah,
7: that and Demonoid Phenomenon is one of my favorite songs.
0: Yeah. You're going deep, man. You're going deep. You're a true fan.
7: Man, Zombies. That's what my kids listen to.
0: Yeah, no doubt, man. And
7: More Human Than Human. That's awesome.
0: Without a doubt, without a doubt. And his brother, John Five, is...
7: Man, he's out there. Five.
0: Yeah. Not John Five. I'm sorry. Yeah, his brother is in Spider in Power Man 5000.
7: Yep.
0: 100%, man.
7: And, they're awesome. They really are.
0: Well, if we're putting White Zombie and Rob Zombie on the list, I mean, what about Marilyn Manson? We got to go Marilyn Manson a little bit too, man. If people might not like it.
7: A little bit.
0: But I'm going to say it.
7: The Beautiful People and Dope Show and stuff like that was all right.
0: Yeah, man. I love Marilyn Manson. I mean, even some of the later stuff, you know. I Know Where You Live. And I Know Where You Effing Live.
7: Yeah, he's definitely a freak, man, but he's good.
0: But he's our freak. He's our American freak.
7: You dang right. He's kind of like a Chris Cornell. There'll never be another one.
0: Yeah. Well, yeah. And Marilyn Manson, I think, over the years has proved his unique ability to just be who he is in rock and roll and who the band is. And speaking of John Five, who I misspoke about just a second ago, I thought his band was the best when John Five was in it. But the new lineup, it rocks, man. I actually saw Marilyn Manson last year at a festival called Incarceration, a Danny Wimmer festival in Mansfield, Ohio, where they filmed Shawshank Redemption. So they do this festival around the prison out there, the Ohio State Reformatory. And unbelievable. Yeah, it was Marilyn Manson, Slipknot. It was great, man. Five Finger Death Punch. It was great.
7: Oh, yeah. See, Jamie Johnson does a concert at Brushy Mountain State Prison every year for the country people.
0: Oh, yeah? Okay. Who did you say?
7: Pretty neat.
0: Who did you say does
7: Jamie Johnson. Jamie Johnson.
0: Oh, okay. I thought you said Jamie Johnson. I thought you were talking about Hatebreed. Okay, yeah. I know who you mean. All right, buddy. Well, hey, man.
7: Fire every year.
0: I appreciate you calling
7: in.
0: Have
7: a good 4th.
0: Yeah, you too, man. Happy 4th. All right, we're talking great American rock bands. I mean, you can call and second what somebody has nominated, or you can call up with your own. 423-642-9106. We got so many calls. We're going to put some people on hold. I got to take a break here, guys. I've gone over, so let me just quickly pay some bills, and we will come back talking great American rock bands just in time for the 4th of July to crank up some of this good music.

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2: 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Right now, traffic.
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16: Here's the official forecast. A heat advisory will be in effect through Thursday night. Mostly sunny today, 97 the high. A heat index, though, could feel like 105. Tonight, mostly clear and 77. Tomorrow, sunny, a chance of afternoon showers and thunderstorms. The high, 97 degrees.
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4: Oh, yes, we're talking about the greatest American rock bands, and we are getting several that I are getting the Loper approval. Now, listen, this is not like anything we're listing like 1 through 5 or like one top 10 or anything like that. This is just in your opinion. Who do you think are some of the greatest American rock bands of all time? So feel free to get in on this. Jen, who is writing in from Florida. I think I know who this is. This is my girlfriend, actually. She wants to nominate Pantera. How about that, guys? I mean, that's not a bad nomination. That is not, she said, nothing more American than the Cowboys from Hell. And I tend to agree. The boys from Texas. All right, let's get back to the phones here. Line number one, who is this? Hello. Going once, going twice. Hello, hello, George.
18: Hello.
4: Yeah, what's up, man?
18: Yes.
4: You almost lost your shot, dude.
18: It didn't work.
4: who do you want to nominate here for one of the greatest American rock bands of all time?
18: How about some Carlos Santana?
4: Ooh, Carlos Santana. What a odd and amazing career Carlos Santana has had.
18: I ain't it now.
4: Is Carlos Santana American?
18: Let's see.
4: No, he's born in Mexico. Mexican born, but overall considered an American guitarist. All right, I get it. Yeah, he's born in Mexico, though. But I do think I will second your Carlos Santana. And what'd you say, Three Dog Night?
18: Yeah,
4: Three Dog Night, yeah. They did it was a bullfrog, right? That was them?
18: Yes, sir.
4: All right, George. Thank you, brother.
18: Deep Purple.
4: Oh, now you're going to go on a band that I absolutely love, Deep Purple.
18: Yeah. Smoke on the Water.
4: Yeah, Deep Purple. Very strange, though. So much bigger in Europe than they were ever in America because they are a British band. I do love Deep Purple, though. That's why it was very strange. Like, they were so much bigger in Europe. Like, when they would play, it was like Led Zeppelin worthy.
18: Right.
4: Like, those kind of crowds. Like, the crowds we're used to seeing like that in the United States, that's how they would flock to go see Deep Purple in Europe. And
19: I always thought it was disappointing that America didn't support them quite like... kind of like they were in Europe. All right, thank you, man. Appreciate you. KZ106, hello.
20: Good morning, Loper. How are you this morning, sir?
19: Hey. We're talking great American rock bands. I'm doing great, man.
20: You know, I was born in the 70s, lived in the 80s. I had a couple in mind, but I'm going to have to say Journey was one of my favorites of all time.
19: Yeah, man. We had somebody, actually, right out of the gate, somebody said Journey. So I do tend to agree with that.
20: Lynyrd Skynyrd, you probably had one of those, too.
19: Lynyrd Skynyrd, yes. Yeah, Lynyrd Skynyrd, I think, you know, everybody, especially in this audience, is all about Lynyrd Skynyrd. I mean, you know, they are not only timeless, but, I mean, just absolutely amazing. How can you not, right?
20: Yeah, you know, there's several out there. I mean, it's just relentless. There's so many good ones.
19: One of my favorite Lynyrd Skynyrd songs of all time, Curtis Lowe.
20: Yes. I like Call Me the Breeze.
19: Call Me the Breeze is a great one, too, man. That is
20: wonderful.
19: That is a great one.
20: Well, thank you for taking my call. Happy 4th to you down there.
19: Hey,
20: you do
19: man.
20: A wonderful job.
19: Oh, thanks so much, brother. And tell me again where you're calling from.
20: Calling from Cleveland this morning. I'm out on the road.
19: Oh, that's cool, man. Hey, I'm going to be up in Cleveland on Friday at Kia of Cleveland at 11 a.m. So,
20: okay.
19: Yeah.
20: I actually deliver for a company here in Cleveland. I'm actually at Kia some, so may run by and see you.
19: I hope you do, man. Yeah, I hope you do, because we'll be up there dealing until 1 p.m., all right?
20: All right. Thanks a lot, Loper.
19: Absolutely, my friend. Yeah, come see me, guys. Cleveland this Friday, 11 to 1. Man, what a great Skynyrd song this is, right?

0: Oh, Kurt.
1: Love that band.
0: Ah, I love it. KZ106, The Loper Show. What? Who's this?
2: Lope, this is JR. How you doing, brother?
0: Hey, big JR. How you doing, brother?
2: Good, good, good. How can we not have Aerosmith in his group, bro?
0: Oh, so we have had Aerosmith a few times, but I totally agree, man. Aerosmith is right there.
2: When it comes to longevity, success, and accessibility, you can see them.
0: Yes. No, absolutely.
2: You know what I mean? So,
0: and they've stayed that way. They've stayed on tour, and, you know, outside of some health issues as far as Steven Tyler getting well and getting off of drugs. Like I said, the last time, again. Yeah. Well, I was bringing up the point that I saw them a couple of years ago in Vegas at the Dolby Theater, and it was amazing, right? It was the way to see them, because when they were doing their residency, I think that's the way to see every band. You know, they're not worn out from the road. They're well rested every night. They're doing the damn thing. And I don't know, man. Aerosmith is just one of my favorites. I'm always controversial, though, because I always pump. I love the record Pump, right? I think that was a turnaround point for Aerosmith. But I think my favorite record is Get a Grip. And I do get some pushback on that. But I stand by it, man. I love that. You know, Crying, Living on the Edge. I mean, what an incredible run in the 90s.
2: Well, 70s, 90s, 2000s. I took my oldest, my first concert to her first concert was in Vegas to see Aerosmith.
0: Oh, that's sick, dude.
2: And, you know, I'm born and raised in New England. I've seen them about 20 times. No matter where you are in the country, you can see them.
0: Oh, Aerosmith, quintessential American rock band, without a doubt. Like, maybe they may be up there as the GOATs on American rock.
2: I believe. And again, the accessibility is a huge part of it. You know, I've never seen the Stones because you can't.
0: Yeah, you know? No, you're right. I don't think you're going to be able to anymore, unless Keith Richards did give a little nugget the other day in a press interview about the new record that's coming out here on the 10th, which seems to be an incredible record produced by Andrew Watt. They may be doing a residency. And if they do a residency, man, that would be incredible to see the Stones at Sphere. You know, I know we're talking American bands, but, you know, that would be incredible to see them there. And Aerosmith, for that matter, too. I would love to see Aerosmith do a record with Andrew Watt. And then also, I would love to see them get it back together and do Vegas one more time.
2: One more time, brother.
0: Hey, man, thanks so much. Happy 250 to you, and have a great 4th of July.
2: Loke, same back at you. Good talking to you, brother.
0: My man. Thank you. Absolutely. Good morning. It's KZ106, The Loper Show. We're talking great American rock bands for the 4th of July. Who would you put on the list? Oh, we lost him. Good morning. It's KZ106. Hello.
3: Hello.
0: Yes.
3: Good morning, Loper.
0: You're up. Hey, good morning. How are you?
3: I am well. And yourself?
0: I'm great. Thanks for asking, man. Who do you want to put on for the great American rock bands list?
3: I've only been tuned in for a short minute, but I hadn't heard Tom Petty and the Heartbreakers.
0: Tom Petty and the Heartbreakers. It's a must, right? I mean, you got to include those guys.
3: There's several that come to mind. Atlanta Rhythm Section, Steely Dan, ZZ Top out of Texas. That's three loud rocking guys.
0: How is it that no one has said ZZ Top yet? That's kind of weird.
3: That's probably my top when it comes to American rock bands. That's who I go to. Thinking of that. Coming to Stevenson, Texas, and just rocking everywhere. They absolutely.
0: Man, without ZZ Top, there's no Kid Rock. There's no Pantera. I mean, you know, there's so many bands that they have influenced over the years.
3: And I've never seen them live, but everybody I know who has says they sound awesome live. They sound the same. They put on a show. Tom Petty. They absolutely rock.
0: Tom Petty.

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1: Early, I mean, just so many great songs, so many incredible experiences. You know, it's so funny, Ray Manzarek, and they always say that the movie was nothing like Jim. Like, Jim was not some over-the-top a-hole. Like, he was really not like that. He was more just artistic. And in certain social situations, a very polite and soft-spoken guy.
2: Yeah.
1: I always found that incredibly interesting.
2: They were amazing. Great songs. The End.
1: Oh, yeah, for sure, man. You know, what's so funny is, you know, when in their songs, like when they talk about the Hollywood bungalows, you know, in the Hollywood bungalows. So yeah. one of my buddies was working as an entertainment lawyer, and he was working in L.A. And we went on top of the building, the record company building there.
2: Right.
1: And there had just been a tour where Ray Manzarek had been through. And he pointed over and he said, oh, yeah, those bungalows, those were the bungalows Jim was singing about. And so on the tours, like when they would give them, they would always point that out. And I was like, oh, man, that is so cool. The Tower Records building. Awesome. I mean, you know, come on. You know, one of the most legendary in Los Angeles. Thanks, man. I appreciate your phone call.
2: Yeah. Have a good one.
1: Yeah. Without a doubt. KZ106, hello, good morning. Just in time for the 4th of July, we're talking great American rock bands. Who do you want to put on the list?
3: I want to put Nazareth on the list.
1: You want to put who on the list?
3: Nazareth.
1: Oh, Nazareth, okay. Yeah. That's somebody I didn't really think about.
3: Yeah, I think that's a great rock band.
1: Yeah, I mean, they were incredible. Yeah, absolutely.
3: I appreciate it. Thank you.
1: Yeah,
3: you have a good
1: book. What song would you choose? Like Hair of the Dog or what?
3: Yeah, Hair of the Dog.
1: But wait a minute. You know what? Now that I'm thinking about it, was Nazareth American? I can't remember if they were.
3: I can't remember neither.
1: Something tells me, weren't they an Australian band? Hang on a second here. Let me just look this up. I mean, either way, an incredible band, you know, no disputing that whatsoever. But I just can't remember if they are. Let me just look here. One second. No, they're a Scottish band. Oh, you don't know the Scottish. Yeah. No shortage of paper towels where they're from. Scottish paper towels.
3: No.
1: Thanks, man. Good morning. It's KZ106.
4: Yeah, I was going to call and put a band on the.
1: Yeah, do it, man.
4: Suggestion.
1: Yeah, I'm dying. Who do you want to choose?
4: I choose Bob Seger and the Silver Bullet Band. Ooh. I think they're great.
1: Yeah, somebody said that not long ago. I love those guys, man. Okay. Absolutely.
4: And Janis Joplin.
1: Ooh, Janis Joplin. Yes, that's a great choice. I think sometimes Janis Joplin, it's pretty far back, and I think it's overlooked.
4: It is very overlooked.
1: Yeah, it's funny. I mean, it's only I only think in the last, you know, little while that she's been overlooked. But, I mean, you know, one of those artists that obviously part of the 27 Club, always in the conversation for an American great, without a doubt. Yep. I mean,
4: left
1: that
4: way
1: voice.
4: Too soon.
1: Yeah, well, I would give anything just to be a time traveler to go back and just see her in her day, right?
4: Yeah, absolutely. I'd love it.
1: All right, man. Thanks.
4: Thank you, sir.
1: Yes. Let's go to text message here. Janis Joplin, obviously one of the greats. One of the greats. We got a text here from Cleveland. Somebody said, well, if we're talking American rock bands, what about System of a Down? And I agree. System of a Down is an incredible man. Serge Tankian, a trained lyrical genius as a vocalist. I mean, an operatic singer. Some of the notes that guy can hit is unbelievable. You should check him out with Audioslave. When he, after Chris Cornell died, he played a couple of shows with them. Oh, you know what? I think it was Prophets of Rage.

age, actually. The band with Chuck D and Be Real from Cypress Hill, and then the guys from Rage Against the Machine. And Serj Tankian was also the lead singer. And they redid Like a Stone, and it was awesome.

0: man, such a good song. So many different parts to these songs. The arrangement of the music is brilliant. All right, we're getting a ton of texts here. Somebody said, hey, how could we forget the Foo Fighters? And you know what I say is you're absolutely right. How could somebody forget the Foo Fighters? I mean, I think the Foo Fighters are in that conversation of great American rock bands without a doubt. I mean, you know, it's just quintessential when it comes to American rock and roll. You got to talk about the Foo Fighters. I mean, they've had some of the biggest hits. Dave Grohl, straight out of Nirvana, grabs Pat Smear and says, hey, we're going to create a new band. And the Foo Fighters, a little bit more mainstream, obviously, than some of Nirvana's more deep material. And I just always love the tongue-in-cheekness of their videos. So good. We got Foghat, somebody said. Another one for Uncle Ted. Another Foo Fighters. Another Aerosmith here on text. Oh, this is a good one. Seven Dust, man. Yeah, dude. Shout out to LeJean and the guys. LeJean, actually, longtime friend of mine, and he has lived in Nashville for a while now. I would see him from time to time in Nashville when I was over there. All right, let's go here to line two. Good morning. It's KZ106. Hello.
1: Did anyone ever recommend Bruce Springsteen?
0: Whoa, you're going to have to say that again. Who is it?
1: Bruce Springsteen.
0: Oh, Bruce Springsteen. Yeah, man. One of my favorites.
1: Born in the USA.
0: Yeah. I'm a little before that Springsteen. I'm a little Greetings from Asbury Park kind of Springsteen guy.
1: Well, I was thinking that 4th of July, all American, born in the USA, Bruce Springsteen.
0: You know, the only problem with Born in the USA is it's sort of an ironic song. It's not really about celebrating the USA. It's kind of the opposite of that, but common mistake. I think Born to Run is one of the all-time classics by Springsteen, if you want to go hits.
1: Well, there you go.
0: I do like Born in the USA. It's just, it's more of a knock against America than it is a complimentary song to America. But hey, listen, take it the way you want to take it, though, you know?
1: Gotcha.
0: It can be subjective, for sure. All right, let's go here to Bradley. I mean, the lyrics on this song. It's on Highway 9. Stepping out over the line. Don't get me singing, bro. Hey, good morning. It's KZ106. Who's this?
2: You gonna sing to me? This is John.
0: John, this city rips the balls from my back. It's a death trap. We got to get out while we're young, bro. Tramps like us, John. Baby, we were born to run. What band would you like to put on the list?
2: I was going to say the Eagles.
0: The Eagles, man. Now, that was said early on, and I agree 150%. I mean, the Eagles may be number one on the list. It's like Aerosmith, Eagles. I mean, these guys are fighting back and forth. Metallica. I mean, you're right there with some of the greatest American rock bands of all time.
2: Good old Lynyrd Skynyrd.
0: Oh, without a doubt. I mean, you know what? Luckily, we have spoils of American rock bands.
2: Yes, we do.
0: And to the victor goes the spoils. And we have many of those. And, Lynyrd Skynyrd. I mean, gosh, you just go down the list of great songs, man. And you almost feel like Springsteen was to the north what Lynyrd Skynyrd was to the south, almost.
2: That's true.
0: Very visual lyrics, like when you close your eyes, you can almost feel it with Springsteen. Jungle Land being one of my favorite songs, man. I think the saxophone solo in Jungle Land from Clarence, I mean, the big man outdid himself on that one. And you know, it's got that longevity of a song that just will not stop, kind of like Freebird a little bit, you know.
2: Yeah.
0: Oh, man, listen to this. Hell yeah. Thanks for the call. Appreciate you. Oh, man. Come on, big man. Don't hurt.

0: Just a classic. Mad respect. And now it's Clarence Clemons' nephew playing in the E Street Band. Oh, gosh. Gets me all choked up. I mean, one of the most beautiful breakdowns and just, not just saxophone solos, but it's like you could feel it. And the ultimate love story is in the city, two hearts beat. Good morning, it's KZ106, talking about some of the greatest American rock bands. Good morning.
1: Good morning. How about Kiss?
0: Kiss, my friend. Yes, of course. Yeah, we were talking Kiss earlier, and, you know, shout out to Ace Frehley. You know, like, Ace Frehley not getting to see his day, not with the Rock and Roll Hall of Fame, not with the Kennedy Honors. I mean, yeah. You know, that was heartbreaking. And I can't believe it's almost been a year since we lost Ace.
1: Yep. But
0: crazy, man.
1: Another good one goes along with them.
0: Man, one of our all-time greats, one of our great American exports, Kiss, for sure.
1: Thank you.
0: And just so fun. I mean, you know, without Kiss, there's no Slipknot. It's incredible, you know?

0: Crazy. Woo! What a song about losing your virginity at that point, right? Refusal and then surrender. KZ106, American rock bands that are timeless, man, for the 4th of July. Who's on your list? Tony.
1: Yeah.
0: You're on, buddy. Doing? Hey, I'm doing great, man. Who do you want to put up there?
1: How about the Doobie Brothers?
0: Hey, the Doobie Brothers, man. I love the Doobie Brothers. Yeah, that's a great one, man.
1: Yeah, that's one of my all-time favorite bands, brother.
0: You know what's great about the Doobie Brothers? It's just the name itself, like the Doobie Brothers. Like, you got to love it. Like back in the day, like, you know, people were, it's so funny there wasn't more of a pushback on that. You know what I mean? Because people were such stick in the muds back in the day. And you just, I love it, man. The Doobie Brothers, beautiful.
1: Yeah, man. They're one of my all-time favorite rock bands.
0: Without a doubt. Without a doubt, man. I hope you have a great 4th with you and your family.
1: Yeah, you do the same, Loper. Happy 4th of July, man.
0: Thank you, Tony. Appreciate you, man. Man, these guys were just straight fire back in the day. Just world beaters. KZ106.
2: Man, so one of the bands I think that nobody's mentioned.
0: Yeah, tell me.
2: Black Keys.
0: Oh, the Black Keys. Hey, that's cool. Yeah, somebody said White Stripes, but nobody has said the Black Keys. That is an incredible band.
2: That's one album that every song is good.
0: Oh, absolutely, man. And the Black Keys, revered in the rock and roll community, is, you know, from older bands to up-and-coming bands, straight out of Ohio, man. Shout out to the Black Keys.
2: Yep. Yep. There you go.
0: Yeah, man.
2: Well, thank you. Hey, doing a great job. Love your show.
0: Oh, thanks so much, man. Yeah, one of the best Black Keys performances I ever saw was it was really incredible, man. They played with Nine Inch Nails and Joe from the Eagles. And the Breeders. It was all Ohio bands.
2: Oh, wow. Yeah, I saw him with Modest Mouse in Atlanta. That was pretty good.
0: Yeah, dude. That's awesome, man. Yeah, that's incredible. All right, thank you so much.
2: All right, happy 4th.
0: Yeah, happy 4th. No doubt. Love the song. Black Keys, such a good band. Such a great, just straightforward rock and roll band, too, man. Awesome. KZ106, hello.
3: Hello, good morning.
0: Hey, what's up, man? How are you?
3: How are you?
0: Yeah, just turn off the radio for me so that way you're not confused.
3: Well, yes, sir. What about Mick Jagger or The Who?
0: Well, Mick Jagger's English, and so are The Who.
3: Yeah,
0: we're talking great American rock bands.
3: Yes, sir.
0: Yeah, for the 4th of July. That's okay. Some other people have nominated other bands like Deep Purple that are also European. No big deal, you know, just it is what it is.
3: Have a good holiday.
0: Yeah, man, somebody just texted in about Grand Funk Railroad. And, I mean, dude, get out of here with the Grand Funk. Love me some Grand Funk. Saw these guys play with Kid Rock. This is awesome. What a great mashup that was. Captain! Dude, what a killer song is this. Love this song. Incredible, man. KZ106, hello.
4: Hello.
0: What's happening, my brother? Who's this?
4: This is Aaron from Sun Daisy.
0: All right.
4: I'm going to have to nominate Alice in Chains.
0: Alice in Chains. I love it. I love this part of the song, though. Hang on one second before we get to Alice in Chains. Dude, it's like they pulled up on a boat somewhere, and all of a sudden these seagulls were all around. Like, Don Brewer was like, yeah, can we get some more seagulls in the song, please? That would be incredible. Thank you very much. Yeah, Alice in Chains. We did them for Classic Rock or Not a couple of weeks ago. And, I mean, what a great response we got. Alice in Chains. Shout out Seattle. Shout out grunge music. One of the best unplugged performances as well. Go back and look at that. Yeah, yeah, yeah. Oh, my chick is texting me right now, telling me I'm in my feelings with Bruce Springsteen. That's true. I can't listen to certain music by myself and not cry. I'll sit around and cry like a baby. All right, let me grab a quick break. And if I could take a few more calls on the other side, I will, okay? But I am late for another break here, so let me just do this, and we'll come back. Great American rock bands. We're talking about them. It's the 4th of July coming up, and you're going to be rocking and grilling, and you got to be grilling with the best American rock ever, right? KZ106 is where it lives. This is the Loper Show.

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0: You know what's up. I mean, this could be interchangeable with the national anthem. Eruption Van Halen. R.I.P. Eddie Van Halen, man. What an American treasure. Just nasty. Just so nasty. Talking the greatest American rock bands, and how could you do it without saying the name Van Halen? We kicked it off with somebody had said Van Halen, but their favorite incarnation was with Sammy. No hate. Listen, I love Sammy. I'm kind of a Van Halen whore. I kind of love them both. I'll take them any way I can get them. But no, I do love both versions. The Gary Cherone, maybe I could leave that. I actually saw that live, and that was like kind of, whoa. I mean, it was okay. I mean, Gary Cherone is Gary Cherone. I like Extreme, but I don't know. Just wasn't Van Halen. Good morning. It's KZ106. Hello.
1: Hello.
0: Yo, what's up? How are you?
1: Oh, good. How about Black Crowes?
0: Black Crowes. I mean, come on now, dude. Yes, Black Crowes. You know, we got the original drummer, Steve Gorman.
1: Legacy, but Chris and Rich was kind of like Liam and Noel Gallagher from Oasis.
0: They had some competition for sure. Oh, my God, dude. It's amazing that they're able to still keep it together and tour now. But I'm glad they are. I'm glad they are. Yeah, Liam and Noel Gallagher are a great. Yeah, the Black Crowes are the American Oasis, or Oasis is the English Black Crowes, for sure.
1: One of the two. Of course, Steve Gorman.
0: Yeah, I mean, Gorman on at night here on KZ106.
1: Our very own, yeah.
0: The very own. Thank you so much, man. Appreciate you.
1: Yep.
0: What a great song this is. With the soul singers in the background? Come on now. I think this might be their best song, to be quite honest. Chris always dancing around like a damn hippie with his shoes off. Hippie. Oh, this is interesting. On text message, somebody goes, how can no one have not said Pearl Jam yet? That is a good call. I'm surprised it's taken this long, to be quite honest. Haunting, familiar, yeah. I can't seem to. We'll send this one out to Pat. Cannot find down at Fort Pierce, Candle, Florida.

0: Man, Pearl Jam. Got to see Eddie Vedder once in Dublin, Ireland. What an experience that was. It was just cool to see a concert abroad, but the Irish people are amazing. They really are. I was like, why don't you guys just become Americans and just come with me, bro? I love Ireland. Eddie Vedder was unbelievable that night. He played with a guy by the name of, called Glenn Hansard. And Glenn Hansard, incredible Irish artist, one of Eddie's really good friends, and they came out like storyteller style, and they just told stories and sang songs and just did the damn thing, man. Truly remarkable. And this song, of course, Elderly Woman Behind the Counter in a Small Town, from the sophomore release Versus. Pearl Jam, definitely one of our American classics, man. We got another text from Chris in Cleveland, Tennessee. They said, hey, who has not said Mudvayne yet? I mean, that is a great American rock band. I agree. I love Mudvayne. And since the death of Vinnie Paul, it kind of relaunched Mudvayne, where Chad, the lead singer, was doing Hell Yeah with Vinnie Paul, which, another amazing American rock band. But with the death of Vinnie Paul, kind of left the door wide open for Mudvayne, and it was cool that they came back. Corey in Cleveland said, In This Moment and Metallica. I agree. I got that. Greg and Ringgold said, oh, Heart. Yeah, yeah. That's totally true. Yeah, I agree. Okay. All right, let's go back to the phone, shall we? This is Billy. Billy's online, too. Billy, what's happening, man? Talking to great American rock bands. We get just a little bit more time left here. What's up, Billy? Hello, hello.
1: Hello?
0: Yeah, what's up? Who's this?
1: Oh, hi. Sorry.
0: It's not Billy. Yeah. It's you. All right. What's happening?
1: So how wrong would it be to say My Chemical Romance if we're talking American band?
0: No. I mean, I think My Chem is awesome. My girlfriend, Jen, and I just saw My Chem in Daytona Beach, Florida for Welcome to Rockville. They were awesome. I mean, Danny Wimmer was brilliant to be able to reunite My Chemical Romance, and it was just the right amount of time for My Chemical Romance. They were gone just long enough where there was such a thirst, such a desire, such a hunger to see that band, that it was a brilliant idea. And I mean, these shows were, I mean, so well attended. It was crazy. Like, they played Sonic Temple, they played Welcome to Rockville, and I believe they're playing Louder Than Life too, if I'm not mistaken. But I mean, yeah. My Chemical Romance, one that definitely deserves to be on the list. What was your favorite song?
1: Oh, gosh, that's a hard choice right there.
0: I mean,
1: honestly, teenagers.
0: Yeah, yeah, no, for sure. All my goths out there represent.
1: Right.
0: No doubt. All right, well, thank you so much. What was your name?
1: Jasmine.
0: All right, Jasmine, thanks for your call this morning. Appreciate you. Somebody in the comments, they go, this song is the Bohemian Rhapsody of emo music. maybe you're right, because it does have so many changes and shifts in the music. That is true. This is another one that gets me all misty. Good morning. It's KZ106, The Loper Show. We're talking great American rock bands. Who do you want to put up there? Look at Gerard Way. Doing the damn thing. Who's that?
2: Ted Nugent.
0: Ted Nugent. Yeah, somebody called for Uncle Ted earlier, man. I love Ted Nugent, my friend.
2: Ted Nugent, Steppenwolf, and Blackfoot.
0: You know what's so funny is I feel like Steppenwolf is a band that doesn't get their flowers too much. You know what I'm saying?
2: Right.
0: You know, they deserve it, man. They were an incredible, incredible band.
2: Right. You have a great one, Jeremy.
0: Hey, you too. Who's this?
2: It's Andrew.
0: All right, Andrew, my man. Have a great fourth, brother.
2: You too, brother.
0: Good morning. It's KZ106. Hello.
3: Hello.
0: Hey, what's up, man? How are you?
3: Good, man. I still think ZZ Top is the greatest.
0: ZZ Top. I mean, they really could be maybe the greatest American rock band. You're right. I know I've said that like 15 times, and don't hold it against me because I am such a flip-flopper when it comes to stuff like this. It doesn't take much. If I hear the song, I'm like, yep, that's it. They're the greatest. But I'm telling you're not wrong. You are not wrong when you say it, man. ZZ Top, so influential. Just, I mean, trailblazers and still out there. How about they're still out there? Yeah, the Beards, of course. But they're still out there playing and doing the damn thing. I mean, it's cool.
3: Yeah, I've seen them. They're great.
0: They really are great, man.
3: Yeah. Out of the greatest of all time, though, got to be AC/DC.
0: Yeah, but they're not American.
3: They're, I know, just of all time.
0: Baby. Yeah, they're Australian. Yeah. All right, man.
3: I think Steve Miller's good, too, buddy.
0: Steve Miller, yeah. No, you know what? This is the first person that has said the Steve Miller Band, yeah. I mean, those are iconic songs. I mean, iconic. Like "Fly Like an Eagle." I mean, come on now. Yeah, who? I didn't. I never wanted to fly like an eagle until he said so. I never even thought about it. I was like, hey, maybe I would like to do that. Maybe that sounds nice. That sounds nice. Maybe I'll try one day. All right, man. Thanks so much. I appreciate you, bro.
3: Good, bud.
0: All right, man. We got so many calls, so many texts. I feel overwhelmed right now. Good morning. It's KZ106. Hello.
4: Good morning, Loper. This is Matthew from Chatsworth.
0: What up, Big Matthew? How you doing, man?
4: Hey, man. I'm doing great. Just listening to your show. Just wanted to give my opinion on a great American rock band.
0: I love these shows, by the way. I absolutely love them. Yeah, go ahead, man. Give me one of your great American rock bands, please.
4: Cinderella.
0: Yes, dude. Yes, dude. I saw Cinderella in the 90s at this club in Hollandale Beach, Florida, called the Button South, which was like the rock and roll club back in the day. It was like the East Coast version of the Whiskey. And I mean,
4: wow.
0: Dude, they were Tom, the whole band. They were just so good. And Cinderella got lumped in with hair bands, and obviously they were, I hate the word hair band, but I mean, they were one of the greatest 80s metal bands, you know, amongst Poison, amongst Motley Crue. They were right there. Maybe one of the grittiest, too. You know what I'm saying?
4: Yeah, I ain't never got to see Cinderella, but I seen, like, his brother, I think, was singing with the band up in Cherokee one time at one of the biker rallies, and that was cool, man. They throw that voice out there, and then they talk just like regular, you know. That's amazing how
0: like,
4: they can do
0: how
4: that.
0: How you feeling out there tonight? And then they're like, oh, very nice to see you.
4: Yeah, you got that right. Hey, man, I love your show.
0: Thank you.
4: Just keep rocking, man. I listen to you every morning.
0: Hey, man, we're all one in rock and roll, my friend.
4: You got that right. Hey, I'm looking forward to meeting you someday, man.
0: Yes, I can't wait, man. Just anytime you see me, bro, please.
4: All right. Heck yeah, I appreciate it.
0: All right, man. Talk to you soon. Judy, I got to get out of here in a second, but go ahead.
5: CCR.
0: CCR, you're right.
5: Yeah.
0: Wonderful.
5: Oh, my goodness.
0: Wonderful.
5: Love to see it.
0: Yep. I feel you. I feel you on that one. Thank you. All right, Joe, how you doing, Joe?
6: I'm good. I'm thinking about, I don't know if they've already been called out or not, but what about ARS, Atlanta Rhythm Section, and Mother's Finest?
0: Wait, what was the last one?
6: Mother's Finest.
0: Ooh, Mother's Finest. Yes, yes, yeah. You're the second person to ask about Mother's Finest. Yeah, that's cool, man. I like that. A little deep, going deep on them.
6: Yeah, exactly.
0: All right, man, thank you.
6: Happy 4th.
0: Hey, happy 4th, brother.
7: Now, fool.
0: Love this song, dude. I'm just going to get a bunch of songs stuck in your head for the rest of the day. That's what I'm doing. I'm coming after you guys. Yeah, there was something a little bit darker about Cinderella. I mean, not like Marilyn Manson dark, but dark-ish. You know what I'm saying? It's a little bit cooler than the other hair bands. I don't know.
8: They were... I don't care what anybody says.
0: Good morning, it's KZ106. Hello.
9: Yeah, I was just wanting to tell you who my favorite band was.
0: Yeah, please, man. Well, favorite American rock band. Yes, go ahead.
9: Yeah, Collective Soul.
0: Dude, yes, Collective Soul. We did a little Collective Soul jaunt down memory lane a little bit ago. And
9: yeah.
0: I tend to agree with you, man. They were awesome, and they still are awesome. They're still out there on tour.
9: Stockbridge, Georgia, just down the road.
0: Yes, absolutely. Yeah, they are from Georgia. Yep, yep. You're right about that.
9: And then another one is Jerry Rafferty.
0: Okay, yeah. All right. I like that.
9: All right, brother. Good to talk to you.
0: Absolutely, man. Good to talk to you. Happy 4th, my friend.
9: Bless.
0: God bless
9: Bye-bye.
0: You, man. Yes.
9: Bye-bye.
0: No doubt. I'm not real religious, but I'll throw like a God bless you right back at you. Not even for a sneeze, just because. Good morning. It's KZ106.
5: Hey, did anybody say Tom Petty?
0: Yes, man. Tom Petty is at the top of the list always, man.
5: Thank you.
0: If I'm making a list, sir. I'm putting him up there, bro.
5: Excellent. Thank you.
0: Yeah, no doubt. All right, one last call here. Good morning. It's KZ106.
10: Hey, hey.
0: Hey, hey, hey. What's up, man?
10: Not a lot, brother. I sent you a text earlier.
0: Yes.
10: I don't know if you got to it or not, but Alan Parsons Project, Atlanta Rhythm Section, and Marshall Tucker Band.
0: Oh, yeah, dude. Not bad. That is a good one.
10: Yeah.
0: That is a
10: Marshall
0: damn
10: Tucker
0: good one.
10: Marshall Tucker Band, New Life, Blue Ridge Mountain.
0: Yeah, dude.
10: Excellent songs.
0: Excellent song. Yes, I love it.
10: All right, buddy. Have a great weekend.
0: Hey, you too. Thank you. Somebody called in for this. Oh, this is great. Or texted in, rather. The Presidents of the United States of America. Do you remember this band? They had that song, Peaches, in the 90s.

Shout out to the Buzz, man. This is all from all my Georgia peeps.

0: such a weird song. It's great, though. All right, guys. Man, what a great time this has been, and hopefully it jogs some memories for you guys to think about some bands that you might want to hear this holiday weekend as you're hanging out with your family and your friends. Sometimes music will bring people together in a way that nothing else can. And hopefully today's segment reminded you of that. And you know what? Instead of talking politics, talk about cool bands. Anything to bring each other together. All right, guys, that's going to do it for me. I'm going to get out of here. Dylan is in next, and I will be back for yet another show tomorrow. And you guys can always follow me on social. The show ends on the radio at 10, but it only just begins for the rest of the day at Jeremy Loper on Instagram. Go ahead, take out your phone right now and just type it in. Jeremy Loper. You can find me on Facebook and YouTube at The Loper Show. Check out my latest vlog. And whatever you think about expands. So put your mind in a good place. My name is Loper, and we're up one time.
1: That was wonderful.
2: Bravo.
1: I loved that.
2: Oh, it was great.
1: Well, it was pretty good.
2: Well, it wasn't bad.
1: Well, there were parts of it that weren't very good, though.
2: It could have been a lot better.
1: I didn't really like it.
2: It was pretty terrible.
1: It was bad.
2: It was awful.
1: It was terrible.
2: Get him away.
1: Hey, boo.
2: Boo.
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18: Here's the official forecast. A heat advisory will be in effect through Thursday night. Mostly sunny today, 97 the high. A heat index, though, could feel like 105. Tonight, mostly clear and 77. Tomorrow, sunny, a chance of afternoon showers and thunderstorms. The high, 97 degrees.
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0: 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But when the sun goes down, history goes up. For the very first time ever, Chattanooga will launch a massive 500-drone light show into the night sky. 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And Johnny Folsom 4 bringing the spirit of Johnny Cash at 8:30. 500 drones, precision lights create a giant living canvas in the sky, bringing America's 250th birthday to life in a massive first-of-its-kind spectacle Chattanooga will be talking about for years. One day, one night, one historic celebration. TVFCU Riverfront Nights, July 4th at Ross's Landing. 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
1: That's this Saturday, man. It is going to be a blast, man. I can't wait for that. My name is Dylan. 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Okay, here's how you get entered on this Tuesday, June 30th. Man, time's flying. Comedy. 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Coming up a little later this hour, I got tickets for the End of the Line tribute to the Allman Brothers Band. They're coming to the Barrel House Ballroom on the 11th, and we'll be hooking somebody up before the top of the hour.
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1: 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I got tickets for the End of the Line tribute to the Allman Brothers coming up on the 11th here in the Barrel House Ballroom, and that's going to be a good one. It got me thinking, I need to play some Allman Brothers. I got a good one picked out. Yeah. Here's a good one from Def Leppard. 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

0: 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I have tickets for the End of the Line, Allman Brothers Tribute Band, coming up on the 11th at the Barrel House Ballroom. 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
15: Here's the official forecast. A heat advisory will be in effect through Thursday night. Mostly sunny today, 97 the high. A heat index, though, could feel like 105. Tonight, mostly clear and 77. Tomorrow, sunny, a chance of afternoon showers and thunderstorms. The high, 97 degrees.
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0: 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Who's this?
18: It's Greg, Brown's Automotive.
0: Oh, Greg, man, you're caller 10.
18: Awesome.
0: you're caller 10, man. You picked up the tickets for that Allman Brothers tribute. End of the line coming up on the 11th at the Barrel House Ballroom, putting you and a friend there for free. Who do you think you'll take, Greg?
18: Not sure. My wife, most likely.
0: Okay, that's probably the smart move.
18: Yeah, 11th of July.
0: Yeah, the 11th.
18: Awesome.
0: Let me get you a song on. What you want to hear?
18: How about Molly Hatchet, Dreams I'll Never See?
0: That's a good one. I why don't I do an Allman Brothers and then a Molly Hatchet?
18: That sounds great.
0: All right, little Southern fix in the morning here, okay?
18: Yeah, hopefully Scott don't get mad, but he'll get over it.
0: Ah, he'll be all right. Yeah.
18: Yeah. Hey, give Chicken our best.
0: All right, awesome. Chicken, Brown says hi. He says hi.
18: Thanks, buddy.

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Chattanooga's Classic Rock is KZ106. Dylan here, 11:21 as we head into the afternoon. A little bit later, Scott Chase is going to be on the air, and he's got tickets for Todd Rundgren. He's going to be at the Caverns, Grundy County, coming up on Friday. And you got a shot to win some of those on 420 Flashback today with the legendary Scott Chase here at KZ106.

0: Chattanooga's classic rock is KZ106 Red Rider and Lunatic Fringe. Got a busy weekend coming up with Kia. We're going to be at the Kia of Chattanooga Friday. Loper's going to be there from 11 to 1 during my shift, and that's on the Automotive Row there off of 153. And then he's going to be hightailing it up to Kia of Cleveland on Saturday to do a broadcast up there from 11 to 1 as well. South Lee Highway at the bypass, John Davis and the whole crew up there. So it's your weekend to get you a Kia, whether you're in Chattanooga or Cleveland, with Loper, as he'll be taking you on test drives and pointing out the vehicles that he would recommend for you. Okay, here we go. I have a keyword. Where'd it go? Here we go. I got a new keyword for the Styx Chicago Flyway to Phoenix, Arizona. They're co-headlining a tour. It's called the Windy Cities Tour. And I didn't know. Windy City, I thought that was Chicago, but I guess Phoenix is windy too. I'm not really sure. But the important thing to remember is that this is a VIP rock star trip. Yes, it's got round trip air for two, hotel, premium seats for the show, and a VIP package loaded with all kinds of stuff for both bands, including a guitar signed by Styx and backstage bragging rights. Yep, you got them because you get to meet Chicago before the show. Prizes provided by Live Nation. Okay, here we go. Here's how you get entered. Text the word comedy, C-O-M-E-D-Y, to 95819, and you will be entered in said contest, Chicago Styx, the Windy Cities Tour, with your concert connection station, KZ106.
1: 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And Johnny Folsom 4 bringing the spirit of Johnny Cash at 8:30. 500 drones, precision lights create a giant living canvas in the sky, bringing America's 250th birthday to life in a massive first-of-its-kind spectacle Chattanooga will be talking about for years. 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Be there with KZ106 for the moment Chattanooga looks up and sees history.
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0: Chattanooga's Classic Rock is KZ106 Lights and Journey. My name is Dylan. We've got Scott Chase coming in this afternoon. He's got a chance for you to win Todd Rundgren tickets. He's going to be at the Caverns up in Grundy County coming up on Friday. So there you go. He'll hook somebody up on the 420 flashback this afternoon. And we have a keyword. If you want to slide this one in before noon, because it's going to change after 12 o'clock. Okay, the word right now for the Chicago Styx Flyway to Phoenix is comedy, C-O-M-E-D-Y, comedy. 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And you get to meet the band Chicago before the show, too. 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Again, your keyword right now is comedy. Text that to 95819, and you will be entered with Chattanooga's Classic Rock and Concert Connection Station. 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
3: Here's the official forecast. A heat advisory will be in effect through Thursday night. Mostly sunny today, 97 the high. A heat index, though, could feel like 105. Tonight, mostly clear and 77. Tomorrow, sunny, a chance of afternoon showers and thunderstorms. The high, 97 degrees.
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17: 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This is Kelly McCoy. In the difficult days following September 11, 2001, KZ106 began playing the national anthem each weekday at noon in memory of those who lost their lives that horrible day and to honor the men and women of our military who risked their lives each day to protect our freedoms. We have not forgotten. The tradition continues.

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0: Awesome. All right, here we go. Led Zeppelin, as we do every weekday after the national anthem. Houses of the Holy is today's choice cut for a whole lot of lunch on KZ 106.

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Chowing down on some Odell's pizza and cheese bread. 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

Oh, it's really good. Yeah. All right, Chattanooga's classic rock, KZ106, Love Her Madly, The Doors. Now, there was this girl, a go-go dancer, that Krieger, the guitar player for The Doors, met at a club in New York City, and it turned out to be his girlfriend. And so that song was actually about when she would get mad at Robbie Krieger. Every time they had an argument, she would get mad and then storm out of the house and slam the door so hard the house would shake, you know? I don't know if you've ever known a woman like that. I have. Well, they ended up staying together. But that's what they, that's what that song's about. Or based on, or inspired by, or threatened by, or whatever.

0: Chattanooga's Classic Rock is KZ 106 ACDC's Highway to Hell, 1226, Whole Lot of Lunch, sponsored by Odell's Pizza and Sandwiches. Andy just pulled back in with a trip from Odell's, seeing Hood and everybody down there, and he brings a stack of, look out there, there's pizza, a bunch of pizza in there. But I opened one up, and it was like square, and I was like, what kind of pizza is this? And he was like, that's not pizza, that's cheese bread. I'm like, that's cheese bread? I said, it looks like a pizza, huge. So it's not like those chain. I know this is like some serious cheese bread. I thought it was a pizza. I was like, okay, all right. Hey, Andy was right. That is cheese bread. So we have a massive thing of cheese bread in there. Everybody's munching down on. Of course, it comes with the big things of marinara. And the thing about Odell's, you know, they're not going to skimp on that, because a lot of places you go and you get like a little bitty cup and you have to ask like for seven. Like, can I have seven more, please? Like, all right, that'll be a nickel, you know, or whatever. No, Odell, they already see that comment. So they throw a couple of big ones in there for you, so you don't have to ask for more. Okay. This is our sponsor for A Whole Lot of Lunch here at KZ 106. We got Loper doing the Christmas in July toy drive. That's going to start tomorrow, and they got drop-off points for new unwrapped toys, including all of Chattanooga fire halls in the area. And let's see, 1590 South Furniture Store. Details, you can head over to the ForgottenChildFund.org, and let's help give a head start to those that need to power through until December with the Christmas in July with Loper and the Forgotten Child Fund here at KZ 106.
1: 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Chattanooga will launch a massive 500-drone light show into the night sky. 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And Johnny Folsom 4 bringing the spirit of Johnny Cash at 8:30. 500 drones, precision lights create a giant living canvas in the sky, bringing America's 250th birthday to life in a massive first-of-its-kind spectacle Chattanooga will be talking about for years. 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July 4th at Ross's Landing. Be there with KZ 106 for the moment Chattanooga looks up and sees history.
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What's up, man? 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Got a new keyword for the Chicago Sticks Flyway coming up. Hang on, I'll give it to you. Let's walk this way.

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0: Chattanooga's Classic Rock KZ106, Tom Petty and the Heartbreakers, American Girl, as we wrap up a whole lot of lunch sponsored by Odell's Pizza and Sandwiches at the foot of Lookout Mountain since 1953. I'll tell you, with this heat and the humidity outside, today would be a good day to head over there and get one of those hand-dipped ice cream milkshakes made with Mayfield. Man, oh man. Those things are more like a work of art. You hate to even eat them because they just look fantastic. You just want to take pictures of them and watch them go viral on Instagram and Snapchat and things like that. Okay, so I have a new keyword for Chicago and Styx. They've toured up. They're kind of co-headlining this tour. It's called the Windy Cities Tour. And we got a prize that we'll send you out to Phoenix, Arizona as a VIP to check out the show. Okay, so if you win this, you get a rock star trip for two with round trip air, hotel, premium seats for the show, and VIP packages loaded with this exclusive stuff from both bands, including there's a guitar signed by Styx in the package there, and also backstage. You get to get backstage with Chicago before the show and meet them. Okay, so all this put together by our friends over at Live Nation, and here's how you get entered. A new keyword just came down the line. Color, C-O-L-O-R, color. 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That's why I keep giving it to you over and over, and it's going to go on. I believe this is going to end just before, yeah, this Friday. Friday is going to be the last day for the contest. So get the word color, text that to 95819. You'll be entered for that flyaway out to Phoenix, checking out Chicago and Styx live in concert with Chattanooga's Concert Connection Station. 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
2: Here's the official forecast. A heat advisory will be in effect through Thursday night. Mostly sunny today, 97 the high. A heat index, though, could feel like 105. Tonight, mostly clear and 77. Tomorrow, sunny, a chance of afternoon showers and thunderstorms. The high, 97 degrees.
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0: Chattanooga's classic rock, KZ106, The Who, You Better You Bet at 126. What's going on with you? This is Dylan. I got a new keyword for the Chicago Sticks Flyaway. It's color, C-O-L-O-R. 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Got the next Food City Q Smoker event coming up on Friday. Scott Chase is going to be broadcasting noon to 1 at the Food City on Highway 58 in Harrison. And he's going to be surrounded by pulled pork, ribs, a brisket flying all over the place, chicken wings flapping into the mouths of satisfied, hungry customers that come in and stock up for the weekend with all the fixings from the smoker for you to pick up and enjoy. That's the Q Smoker event, Food City Harrison. It's your turn next up at Highway 58 with Chattanooga's Classic Rock, KZ106.
1: 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Ross's Landing transforms into an all-day celebration. 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But when the sun goes down, history goes up. For the very first time ever, Chattanooga will launch a massive 500-drone light show into the night sky. 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And Johnny Folsom 4 bringing the spirit of Johnny Cash at 8:30. 500 drones, precision lights create a giant living canvas in the sky, bringing America's 250th birthday to life in a massive first-of-its-kind spectacle Chattanooga will be talking about for years. One day, one night, one historic celebration. July 4th at Ross's Landing. Be there with KZ106 for the moment Chattanooga looks up and sees history.
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Chattanooga's classic rock is KZ106. Loper from the Loper Show has got a busy weekend. He's going to be hitting Kia of Chattanooga on Friday from 11 to 1, Automotive Row. They're off 153 and cutting deals on new Kias, putting butts in seats, as they say. And then he's going to be heading up to Cleveland for the Kia of Cleveland remote Saturday, 11 to 1. This weekend's the time to make it happen.

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0: Chattanooga's classic rock is KZ106 and there. Paul McCartney and Wings there, Live and Let Die. What's going on with you? This is Dylan, man. I'm going to slide out of here, make way for Scott Chase. He's up next, and he's got tickets for the Todd Rundgren Show that's going to be up at the Caverns in Grundy County this Friday. And your chance to win those coming up on the 420 Flashback today as we continue this Tuesday afternoon in Chattanooga, Tennessee. Lots going on this weekend, man. And here's the big one right here. Check this out.
1: 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And Johnny Folsom 4 bringing the spirit of Johnny Cash at 8:30. 500 drones, precision lights create a giant living canvas in the sky, bringing America's 250th birthday to life in a massive first-of-its-kind spectacle Chattanooga will be talking about for years. 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July 4th at Ross's Landing. 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
11: Here's the official forecast. A heat advisory will be in effect through Thursday night. Mostly sunny today, 97 the high. A heat index, though, could feel like 105. Tonight, mostly clear and 77. Tomorrow, sunny, a chance of afternoon showers and thunderstorms. The high, 97 degrees.
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15: You

Chattanooga's KZ 106. What has happened, huh? We are one day away from the official kickoff of the Loafer Show Christmas in July. I'm a little excited about that. Oh, I'm telling you.

KK106, Todd Rundgren's going to be up at the Caverns on Friday night. What about that, man? Todd, hello, it's me. I've got another pair of those passes to give away this afternoon on the 420 Flashback, the one and only KK106.

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1: 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For the very first time ever, Chattanooga will launch a massive 500-drone light show into the night sky. 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And Johnny Folsom 4 bringing the spirit of Johnny Cash at 8:30. 500 drones, precision lights create a giant living canvas in the sky, bringing America's 250th birthday to life in a massive first-of-its-kind spectacle Chattanooga will be talking about for years. One day, one night, one historic celebration. July 4th at Ross's Landing. Be there with KZ106 for the moment Chattanooga looks up and sees history.
0: 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Hey, well, Scott Chase hanging with you here. 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You're cruising the neighborhood, cranking and blasting KZ106, turning heads everywhere you go, because what you're driving isn't just a golf cart. 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

0: KZ106 with Scott Shanks. I believe Chris and Cameo are going to be in with me from Scenic City Golf Carts here later this afternoon, in the next hour, I think. So I'm looking forward to having them do a little visit with me here at KZ106. Kelly Simmons will visit. He is with the Forgotten Child Fund tomorrow morning for the official kickoff, first day of July. The Loafer Show, Christmas in July, doing it all for the kids. Big toy drive begins tomorrow. All the fire halls now have the boxes. We're getting them out everywhere, including 5090 South, the furniture store, the official sponsor of this event. Thanks to 5090 South, the furniture store, for jumping on board. We got the boxes there, and we got the boxes at all the fire halls and multiple other locations. We'll be talking about that. But Kelly will be in with Loper in the morning on KZ106 as we get that rolling. We will go all month long, every day, collecting toys for kids, and then have a big finale broadcast at the furniture store, the final day of July, Friday, July 31st. So we got that going on. 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
5: Watch out for a wreck on Cummings Highway at Browns Ferry Road and East 23rd at South Orchard Knob. 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We'll do our best to get you through the afternoon. Art Sanders, right now traffic.
0: Okay, let's be honest. 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You're cruising the neighborhood, blasting KZ106 and classic rock, turning heads, because what you're driving isn't some generic ride. 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
18: Here's the official forecast. A heat advisory will be in effect through Thursday night. Mostly sunny today, 97 the high. A heat index, though, could feel like 105. Tonight, mostly clear and 77. Tomorrow, sunny, a chance of afternoon showers and thunderstorms. The high, 97 degrees.
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We doing it to it. Scott Chase, right up high here on the Road Show with KZ106 Pure Classic Rock. 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

0: KZ106, I was just listening to an interview with some members of The Doors. They were talking about the first time they met Jim Morrison and how that was and how he was shy to begin with. And he had expectations of becoming, the Lizard King. But early on, was having a tough time breaking out of his shell. And he had all of that poetry put together. And I think maybe that was the first song that they read the lyrics to or read the words to and then put music to that one too, break on to the other side. And there was a man, this guy's got something going on. And boy, he did, without a doubt too. Man, we got a lot going on here as we enter the weekend. Man, oh man, on Friday, we will be at Kia of Chattanooga, Loper doing that broadcast from 11 until 1. And then I will be at the Food City way out on Highway 58 in Harrison. They do a ton of barbecue on 4th of July weekend. I think they have actually two Cuke smokers that lined up there, and I'll be doing that broadcast coming up on Friday, noon until 1. So we got that happening. Kia Cleveland, 11 until 1 with Loper doing that. Jessica is here with me right now. You're going to be, pull that microphone up. You're going to be doing a parade down in Dalton. Tell us about that.
1: I am. So if anybody's familiar with the Dalton Christmas Parade, they said that it's a little bit shorter since it's a new parade that they're doing. But I will be in that driving the big KZ van, sprucing it all up with red, white, and blue.
0: Cool.
1: How about that?
0: All right. And then you'll come immediately back and we'll get set up at Ross's Landing for the big one, man, the 250th celebration that will be, actually begin at 2 in the afternoon. They've built they're building a colonial village. They've got the 500 drones that are going to be doing, and it's all free.
1: It's all free.
0: It's all free at Ross's Landing.
1: And I'll be there all day. On Saturday.
0: They are totally revamping Ross's Landing. It will happen like pretty soon. So next year will be one of those off years down there. There's a lot of people are talking about the head of the hooch and all that. It's thinking, where are we going to go? So can we go someplace else in Chattanooga? But the end result of that, I didn't really know much about it. And I was mentioning to Julia, I said, surely there's not going to be a bunch of condos and stuff down there and hotels. She goes, no, it's going to be really nice. Sprucing it up, putting a bunch of trees. So I'm going to research it a little bit more, but it will be nice. But this weekend, absolutely cooking, and we'll be down there. They've got the Johnny Cash tribute that will be good on Friday, on Saturday night as well. So all that is happening. We kick off our month-long Loper Show Christmas in July drive for toys for the kids to benefit the Forgotten Child Fund. We'll do that officially tomorrow thanks to 5090 South, the furniture store. Kelly Simmons from Forgotten Child Fund will be in here first thing in the morning with Loper about 8:30 or so.
1: 8:30.
0: And then we'll be talking about, what kind of toys we're looking for. And balls are a big thing. Basketballs, baseball, softballs, and the kind of thing. But they'll lay it all out, and then we'll put all that together, have it up on the website, and have it on the radio. So cool. Well, busy, busy this weekend as we celebrate America's 250th birthday. What about that? That's all cool. The Maddox family, they are kicking around the idea of opening a storefront here in Chattanooga. They're in Somerville right now. I met them in Rome. Most of them live in Tryon, Georgia. So they're all up and down 27, and they're all up and down on top of your roof and getting it all fixed up, too. So if you got a leak, you've had some problem. You had a lot of wind, of course, and a lot of rain, not over the past few days, but before that, the past few weeks. If you found you've got an issue that needs to be addressed, well, don't put it off. 706-808-0228. They'll identify any kind of storm damage for you. They'll work all the mumbo-jumbo with the insurance company out, and they've got that coating that they can put on your camper or trailer or RV. So think about that. A warranty comes with that, too. And these are construction folks that you can trust, too, which is nice to know. Whether it's a shingle, too, that needs to be replaced, the whole roof. Maybe you need a bunch of the framework that needs to be replaced. They can do it all. 706-808. My friends, the Maddox family at Pro Roof Georgia, from the doghouse to the penthouse, they got you covered.
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0: This up. 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Picture this instead. You're cruising the neighborhood, cranking and blasting KZ106, turning heads everywhere you go, because what you're driving isn't just a golf cart. 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
13: 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And Johnny Folsom 4 bringing the spirit of Johnny Cash at 8:30. 500 drones, precision lights create a giant living canvas in the sky, bringing America's 250th birthday to life in a massive first-of-its-kind spectacle Chattanooga will be talking about for years. One day, one night, one historic celebration. July 4th at Ross's Landing. Be there with KZ 106 for the moment Chattanooga looks up and sees history.

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Yes, playing at Pelham at the Caverns on Friday night. 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

0: KZ106, let me tell you, this 250th year celebration that's going to happen at Ross's Landing on Saturday night, it's going to be big. Actually, begins early in the afternoon. They'll have festivities beginning at 2. Dylan hosting the whole affair, Johnny Cash tribute that we'll play that night, too. Drones, Colonial Cottage. It's pretty incredible what they're going to do at Ross's Landing. So we'll look forward to seeing everybody part of that coming up on Saturday night, the 4th of July. KZ106. Fireworks. Let's talk about some firing of the weapons right now and shooter supply. If you're a gun owner and you like to become a little more proficient, which you should, it's all about safety, proficiency, and training up at Shooter Supply. They got it going on in Hixson with the store and the indoor range and the tactical center down below. 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
1: 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And Johnny Folsom 4 bringing the spirit of Johnny Cash at 8:30. 500 drones, precision lights create a giant living canvas in the sky, bringing America's 250th birthday to life in a massive first-of-its-kind spectacle Chattanooga will be talking about for years. One day, one night, one historic celebration. July 4th at Ross's Landing. Be there with KZ106 for the moment Chattanooga looks up and sees history.
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4: 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Art Sanders, right now traffic.
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0: 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You're cruising the neighborhood, blasting KZ106 and classic rock. 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
2: Here's the official forecast. A heat advisory will be in effect through Thursday night. Mostly sunny today, 97 the high. A heat index, though, could feel like 105. Tonight, mostly clear and 77. Tomorrow, sunny, a chance of afternoon showers and thunderstorms. The high, 97 degrees.
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0: Canada's KZ 106 and Scott Chase 420 flashback. Todd Rundgren playing the Caverns up in Pelham. And I've got a pair of those tickets here in just a moment or two here at KZ 106, the classic rocker. It is Chris and Cameo that join us right now from Scenic City Golf Carts, the ones that got engaged to Blackjack and Symphony. Y'all looking good. How's it going? I've really not had a chance to see you much since that show. Your first Blackjack and Symphony show, too, by the way.
1: Yeah, it was a good time.
0: Yeah,
1: it was a good time there.
0: How are things going, man? You sell a lot of golf carts? You're doing.
1: We're super busy right now, and we'd like to thank the community for supporting us, and we'd like to thank all potential new customers coming out because as we try to do things to give back to the community and donate toward the Leukemia Association and things like that.
0: Well, you're doing good work, Cammy. You keeping him in line so far? Get used to it, man. This would be a lifelong thing. Yeah. You're taking on a big challenge, man. But you got a good man right here, mm-hmm. and you are a good woman. What's been going on with you? You do a lot of work there, don't you?
2: I've been underneath golf carts.
0: You got a little grease on it under the fingernails.
2: Always.
0: You were showing us what could be a potential KZ 106 golf cart that you guys might build for us.
1: Yeah, huh? Absolutely. Yeah.
0: That's pretty cool that you could put that together. As we say, if you could dream it,
2: you can build it.
0: Yeah, those guys can build it right there. So there you go. If anybody's interested, you got some golf cart work that needs to be done. You'll do the service work, of course. You got a lot of inventory right there. You got golf carts arriving all the time. So pretty much whatever somebody's going to need, you're going to be able to get your hands on, aren't you?
1: Right. And right now through July, the end of July, we're offering free pickup and delivery on any customers within the region.
0: Cool. Well, man, thanks for coming in, and good to see you. And hang loose here a minute, man. We'll do the 420 flashback, and we'll catch up a little bit more, okay?
2: Awesome. Thank you.
0: Congratulations on your engagement, and we got that bachelor party coming up, okay?
1: Absolutely.
0: We'll throw down, man. We're going to have us a throwdown. No date as of right now, but there's one coming up. All right. Chris and Cameo from Scenic City Golf Carts here with me on the road show. If you're in the market, get with these guys. Whatever you're thinking about, they can take care of start to finish.
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0: 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The rules are changing as of tomorrow. Today is the last day before a lot of the laws in reference to hemp products change. So get in there. They're going to be on vacation tomorrow through the 5th. And today, until closing, 25% off Hemp House pet products, 50% off discontinued Hemp House products affected by the statewide ban, up to 70% off select products from other vendors affected by the statewide ban, and do it while supplies last. 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Todd Rundgren at the Caverns in Pelham coming up on Saturday night. This is the first song, remarkably, that Todd Rundgren ever wrote, and he wrote it in his teens. The song, as many others that he wrote at the time, were inspired by high school relationships.

0: that didn't work out. He graduated in 1966, believe it or not. What's the first one and the first big one for him? 423-642-9106. Good luck now.
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2: 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Are moray eels as dangerous as they look? 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
4: Watch out for wrecks on 27 northbound, just past the Manufacturers Road exit. Taft Highway at Albert Road and East Brainerd at Gun Barrel. Drive carefully. Art Sanders, right now traffic.
0: Okay, let's be honest. 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You're cruising the neighborhood blasting KZ106 and classic rock. 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
15: Show. 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
0: Living life large, man, like a rock star. Trying to stay out of the heat, though, buddy. 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
0: All right, Todd Rundgren, Friday night, Pelham at the Caverns. This song was the first one that he wrote, believe it or not, man. And as many of the other songs inspired by high school relationships that didn't really work, I needed my title.
15: Hello, it's me.
0: It's a big one, man. That was released, by the way, and just a long time ago, man. You're good to go for to be on the KZ guest list, man. Who's picking that brain, rocking your world day after day?
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0: this 4th of July, Chattanooga makes history as America celebrates 250 years of freedom. Ross's Landing transforms into an all-day celebration. 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But when the sun goes down, history goes up. For the very first time ever, Chattanooga will launch a massive 500-drone light show into the night sky. Catch live music from Courtney Cowart and Bad Matador at 7. And Johnny Folsom 4 bringing the spirit of Johnny Cash at 8:30. 500 drones, precision lights create a giant living canvas in the sky, bringing America's 250th birthday to life in a massive first-of-its-kind spectacle Chattanooga will be talking about for years. One day, one night, one historic celebration. July 4th at Ross's Landing. Be there with KZ 106 for the moment Chattanooga looks up and sees history.
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2: Watch out for wrecks on 153 just before 27, Altamaha Street just off Ringgold Road, and Shalaford at Lee Highway and at the off-ramp from northbound 75. Drive carefully. Art Sanders, right now traffic.
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18: Here's the official forecast. A heat advisory in effect through Friday night. Otherwise, mostly clear and 77 tonight. Tomorrow, sunny. Late afternoon, scattered showers and thunderstorms. A high of 97. Heat index, though, making it feel like 107. For tomorrow night, partly cloudy, 77 degrees.
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17: 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Well, look at here, Loper joining me on the road show this afternoon on KZ106, breaking a sweat just sitting out there on the back porch because it's hot. Tomorrow morning, you'll have a hot show, too, getting it all ready to go for the Loper Show's Christmas in July. This is really exciting, my friend.
21: Man, it is red hot like Santa's outfit. But I'll tell you what's not red hot right now. I got my eyes. I'm up here on the top floor of the penthouse at the Loper Suite, and I'm looking at the ridge cut. And we got a free flow of traffic, ladies and gentlemen, so that's a good thing this afternoon. But tomorrow morning at 8:30, we have Kelly from the Forgotten Child Foundation coming in, and we're going to announce all of the plans for our Christmas in July. It's the first annual Loper Show Christmas in July. It's our way of giving back and making sure all the kids right now and for the rest of the year and even at Christmas have enough toys to go around and something to make them smile, because, you know, at the end of the day, there's people out there that are a lot less fortunate than us.
3: They work our way all the way up to Christmas Eve, and then the Santa train is incredible. And I understand that Hamilton County Sheriff Austin Garrett is also going to come in, which I don't know if you've had a chance to meet him, but man, what a stand-up, great guy. He is one of the guys that's worked on a lot of the logistics for the Christmas Eve Santa train for many, many years. Now he's our sheriff and plays a big part. Of course, he's been a first responder for years and years. Everybody's excited, man. We love the Forgotten Child Fund. Love you. And the fact that you have brought something that you've done in other markets very successfully here to Chattanooga. Big thank you to 5090 South, the furniture store, for being our premier sponsor. And, of course, the big finale will happen there with a full-day broadcast on the final day of the month, right?
21: Man, it's going to be great. And I'll tell you what, tomorrow morning, I cannot wait to fill everybody in on exactly where they can go and just all of the details that are going into this. And, you know, all of the hands that we have at the radio station, everybody's been full hands on deck. And I just cannot thank everyone enough. I can't wait to kick this off tomorrow at 8:30.
3: It'll be fun, man. Have a great afternoon. Stay cool, as I know you will, because you are.
21: Hey, you know it.
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4: Watch out for wrecks on Brown's Ferry at Kelly's Ferry just off Cummings Highway and 153 just before 27. Not sure what the issue is, but 75 southbound is backed up from the Battlefield Parkway exit all the way back to the 24 interchange. Drive carefully. Art Sanders, right now traffic.
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0: KZ106 with 5090 South Deep Furniture Store and the Forgotten Child Fund. We'll be doing the Loper Show Christmas in July. It all begins tomorrow. Every day of the month, we're collecting toys. We'll stock the shelves, man, because they help tens of thousands at Christmas in 2025. So we want to get a head start on this year and do everything we can to get them all stocked up and ready to go. It will be Hamilton County Sheriff Austin Garrett and with Loper, along with Kelly Simmons from the Forgotten Child Fund tomorrow morning. And we'll talk about the kickoff and some of the items that they are looking for and drop-off locations and as to where they are as well. 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
2: Watch out for wrecks on East Main at Jefferson, 24 westbound, just past Cummings Highway, and Bonnie Oaks at Bonnie Shire. We have two backups on 75 southbound from Cloud Springs Road back to the 24 interchange and from exit 345 back to the Georgia Welcome Center. Drive carefully. Art Sanders, right now traffic.
0: 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You're cruising the neighborhood, cranking and blasting KZ106, turning heads everywhere you go because what you're driving isn't just a golf cart. 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
11: Here's the official forecast. A heat advisory in effect through Friday night. Otherwise, mostly clear and 77 tonight. Tomorrow, sunny. Late afternoon, scattered showers and thunderstorms. A high of 97. Heat index, though, making it feel like 107. For tomorrow night, partly cloudy, 77 degrees.
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That's good. 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

0: 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Steve Gorman is on tonight at 7 o'clock, as always, on KZ106. Kickoff for the Loper Show, Christmas in July, is tomorrow. 5090 South E Furniture Store, our premier sponsor. They have three boxes there already at the store there. And so you can load them up at that location. All of the firehouses have them, all the fire halls have those. And Kelly Simmons will be in tomorrow morning with Loper at 8:30 to discuss the whole month-long drive for toys to help out the tots. All right. That is Forgotten Child Fund with Chattanooga's KZ106. I have not gotten in to get my red light treatment at the Pharmacy at Designer Drugs Labs over the past couple of days. I told Jill, I said, tomorrow we got to go. We got to go. We got to get at least two in a week. I am taking the vitamin D/K every day now and feeling good about that. And the fish oil, they've got a great omega. They've got a ton of pharmacists on duty, and they have, of course, medical-grade supplements on the shelf. Remember when summers, man, were easy, hanging out all day long, just playing, and not thinking twice about how you feel, and then you get a few years on, you get a few miles on you, sometimes your energy drops, your skin takes a hit, you got dehydration sneaking up on you, you talk to people, say, man, I don't know, I feel so bad, I don't know what's wrong with me, but I was dehydrated. They've got some great stuff, little orange-flavored stuff that I'm going to get. I'm getting Mason a bottle of it. Actually, I think it's a can of you just put it in your water and helps you stay hydrated. I mean, he's delivering those buildings, those portable buildings, Southern Shed Movers, and, man, it is hot out there. If you work outside, you know what I'm talking about. Man, it's so I'm going to pick him some that stuff up. He got his mom, by the way, a chicken coop, and it is awesome. And he's got one over on Hicks and Pike there on display. Take a look at it. Man, this thing makes having chickens easy. And he's got a cool greenhouse over there, too. I'll be talking more and more about that place. 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
2: Watch out for wrecks on East Main at Jefferson, 24 westbound just past Cummings Highway, and Bonnie Oaks at Bonnie Shire. We have two backups on 75 southbound from Cloud Springs Road back to the 24 interchange and from exit 345 back to the Georgia Welcome Center. Drive carefully. Art Sanders, right now traffic.
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0: KZ106. Busy, busy weekend coming up. I will be out in Harrison on that Highway 58 Food City, Q Smoker. They pull in two for the 4th of July weekend. I'll be there Friday to get that going. We'll be at Kia Chattanooga for a broadcast on Friday with Loper 11 to 1. We'll be at Kia Cleveland with Loper 11 to 1. Going to be a parade in Dalton that Jessica's going to be driving in on Saturday morning. And then a big culmination of the 4th of July celebration of the 250th year for America will happen at Ross's Landing, all starting at 2, and it's going to be a blast. 500 drones, an incredible show. It's all free, and this is going to be good. One day, one night, one historic celebration, Saturday at Ross's Landing with KZ106. We look forward to seeing everybody there. Steve Gorman is next with KZ106. Okay, let's be honest. When I say golf cart, you probably picture something slow and boring. But picture this instead. You're cruising the neighborhood, blasting KZ106 and classic rock, turning heads. 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
13: Here's the official forecast, a heat advisory in effect through Friday night. Otherwise, mostly clear and 77 tonight. Tomorrow, sunny, late afternoon scattered showers and thunderstorms. A high of 97, heat index though, making it feel like 107. For tomorrow night, partly cloudy, 77 degrees.
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16: 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With Steve Gorman and April Rose. It's Steve Gorman Rocks. Welcome to the show.
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0: The Who behind Blue Eyes on Steve Gorman Rocks. Pete Townsend told a member of the band Death Cab for Cutie one of the craziest stories I've ever heard. It goes like this. The Who was on tour playing Seattle in 1977. Keith Moon, the drummer, outside of the band's hotel, came across a group of street kids. You know, runaways, kids living under a bridge in downtown Seattle. And Keith Moon saw these teenagers, and some of them even younger than that, and took them all out and bought them a meal at a diner. And Pete Townsend, in telling this story, said that one of those kids was 9-year-old Kurt Cobain. Now, I don't know that 9-year-old Kurt Cobain ever ran away from Aberdeen, Washington and made it to downtown Seattle. But if true, holy smokes, can you imagine? I don't know where Pete Townsend got the idea that Keith Moon bought dinner for Kurt Cobain, but I just love the idea of it. I love thinking about it. When I was 9 years old, if Keith Moon had bought me dinner, you better believe I would have ended up in a rock band. I mean, hell, when I was 9, Keith Moon didn't buy me dinner, and I still ended up in a rock band. So I guess really, it doesn't matter who's buying me dinner. Some people are just going to be in rock bands.
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0: got a problem. Steve's got an answer. It might not be the right answer. I mean, he's a rock star, not a therapist. It's time for Questionable Wisdom on Steve Gorman Rocks. Here's April Rose with tonight's question.
1: 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Now, Kim's been dating a guy who makes 5 times more money than she does and comes from a very wealthy, successful family, right? So her new man, she says, his number one fear is being with someone who only loves him for his money, basically a gold digger, right?
2: Please.
1: Yeah. Now, Kim feels like he's concerned that she's in it for the money. But she's not. And she wants to convince him that she wouldn't care if he didn't have a dime to his name. What should she do, Steve?
2: If he's already got that concern, you can't convince him by saying anything. I mean, you could go to him and say, I will sign any ironclad prenup you want. But at the same time, if this is a real concern of his, the best way to show anybody who you are is to show them. You have to be aware of what things cost. You can't just assume he's going to buy things. It's kind of tricky. People who come from money, they're weird, man. When you approach every relationship from, does someone just want me for my money? Right. You're kind of screwed right at the outset. It's a tough thing to grow up with, that paranoia. Those things are really, really hard to overcome because no matter what you do, he was raised to imagine that's what people are going to like him for. Kim, do yourself a favor. Just leave him for some rich lady and let them have a miserable, rich life together.
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4: New message.
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